0: The Tasmanian government's announced the development of a Northern Economic Plan to support local jobs and boost confidence in the region. Premier Jeremy Rockliffe says he's responding to community concerns over the closure of the Bogues Brewery, as well as ongoing challenges at Liberty Bell Bay. Australia is providing humanitarian aid to Venezuela after the nation was rocked by two powerful earthquakes last week. The scale of the disaster is becoming clearer, with NASA satellite imagery showing widespread destruction. Preliminary analysis suggests tens of thousands of buildings have been destroyed, while the death toll is now just shy of 2,300. More Tasmanians could soon see lower insurance bills for bushfire-prone homes, with two major banks joining a federally backed bushfire resilience rating scheme. Canberra's invested $3.2 million in the program, which includes a free app to assess properties. More than 63,000 Australian households across 320 local council areas have already completed an assessment. And the US and Canada will be hitting the ice at Hobart's MyState Bank Arena tonight for the first of three local games. It's the first international ice hockey match to ever be staged in Tasmania, and American goalie Cody Kapinski says it's a sport that's best witnessed in person.
1: I think people, you know, when you watch it on TV, can be a little bit quick, and kind of the camera moving back and forth can be a little bit hard to follow, but especially when people see it in person for the first time, you have a bunch of grown men chasing each other around with clubs and knives on their feet, you know?
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0: The sport now, in this morning's round of 32 clash between Belgium and Senegal has ended in controversy, with Belgium awarded a penalty in the dying seconds of extra time when scores were locked at 2-2. Here's how it played out on SBS.
3: One kick of the ball to surely decide a remarkable game. And he scores! You cannot debate the finish.
0: The Belgians ultimately took the win 3-2. And Brisbane takes an unchanged lineup into tonight's AFL Round 17 clash with Geelong at Cadinia Park. Lions ruck Darcy Fort says they're looking to build on last week's win over Sydney.
4: I think it's just great to see what our best footy looks like. Probably hadn't found it for a few weeks there in the middle of the season, but last week, yeah, really encouraging for the rest of the year.
0: And that's the latest from the newsroom. I'm Bruce Aylin.
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7: It's a rainy day ahead, up to 35 mils today. We're heading for a top of 14 degrees for your Thursday. Top of 14 again for your Friday. Showers easing, and then into your Saturday, partly cloudy, slight chance of a shower, and a top of 11 degrees. Stay connected with your community at cfmtas.com.au.
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evergreen. 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

0: Imagine Dragons with Enemy Raven with you on the Northwest Coast Favourite Hits CFM. Happy Thursday, 2nd of July today, my goodness. Hey, Neil the Seal is back and he's leaving nothing but chaos and destruction in his wake.
1: Neil the Seal has gone through two cruisers, they're just moving it now. Bollards, electric fences, there's another cruiser down there. He's smashed through this fence.
2: Good boy.
1: And he's back in his favourite spot.
0: Nothing can stop him, and I honestly don't want to hear about anything else today. Like, all I want to hear about is Neil the Seal living his best life, as he absolutely should. Hey, on the way, we've got more of your favourite hits. Bob Sinclair. Plus Taylor Swift, Sabrina Carpenter. Thank you for the lovely bouquet. Loads more next. You're on C. Good morning.
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0: Katy Perry's newest Watch It Burn, a Raven with you on the Northwest Coast favourite hits CFM. Now, this week has been flying by, which means that we're not too far away from Prize Giving Friday. If you haven't entered in for week 5 of our Winter Escapes yet, it's just a gentle reminder from me to please do that. This is such a good prize. I would hate for you to miss out on it. It is a one-night stay in Nest 3 for 2 people, featuring the Milk Vat Outdoor Bath and a free session in the upcoming Lakeside Sauna and Cold Plunge at Eagles Nest Retreat. Wouldn't this just be the best getaway ever? It's valued at up to $850. 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

0: Morning, it's Raven with you on the Northwest Coast favourite hits CFM. I hope you're having a wonderful Thursday so far. It's no secret to anyone that I am a very big fan of our pin-up pet comp that we've been running for what feels like forever. But we have just reopened for our submissions once again, and we've already been flooded with a few, which we love to see it, gotta say. So a big congratulations as well to our winner for June, which was Winston the Cavoodle Dog. You can see Winston's photo there as well on our website, cfmtaz.com.au, and that is where you need to go if you want to submit your pet for our pin-up pet for the month of July. The second half of the year has kicked off. A $199 photo centre prize pack from Harvey Norman Photo Centre, Friend Street, Devonport. Come in for free cricket training Saturdays at 2 p.m. That is what's up for grabs, as well as those bragging rights, which in some ways I think is a little more important. Hey, on the way, this one from Nikki Yorin Daisy. Stop after 11 o'clock along with the Red Hot Chili Peppers plus Paramore. You're on C.
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2: And locals are being celebrated for their recycling habits with thousands of containers put through the Recycle Rewards program.
1: To around the island state.
2: The planned community information session for the waterfront redevelopment won't go ahead today as initially planned. And as a result, it has deferred the meeting to allow time for the assessment of landscape architect quotes and a working group review.
1: And beyond.
2: The latest jobs figures have dropped and unemployment remains steady at 4.3% for March. Close to 18,000 jobs were added to the economy last month.
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10: Good morning, I'm Britt Aylin. Legislation to restrict gambling advertising is being introduced to federal parliament today. 3 ads per hour on daytime TV, a ban on ads airing on radio during school pickup, and no gambling ads at all during sports broadcasts are among the new rules being tabled by the Albanese government. Independent Senator and former Wallaby David Pocock says it's an opportunity for sport to be decoupled from gambling.
11: The government needs to look after Australian children. This is an opportunity to actually stop the normalisation of gambling amongst Australian kids.
10: On the ABC there, the reforms have been in the works for 3 years. As concerns grow around the impacts of job losses at Bogues and the ongoing issues at Liberty Bell Bay, the Tasmanian government's announced intentions to develop a plan to support the northern economy. An economic summit will be held later this month to help guide progress on the strategy, which is set to include the revitalisation of the Bogues brewery site once it closes in November, as well as support for infrastructure development and incentives to bring more events into the north of the state. Premier Jeremy Rockliffe says the region's critical to Tasmania's success and that the government will work with the community, councils and local industries to devise a clear plan to create jobs, grow businesses and attract new investment. Tasmanian homeowners in bushfire-prone areas could soon get a break on insurance costs, with two major banks joining the Commonwealth's Bushfire Resilience Rating Scheme, which aims to reward households that reduce their bushfire risk. CEO of the Resilient Building Council, Kate Cotter, says some have already saved hundreds.
12: People can expect to save anywhere between $50 and $840 on their annual insurance premiums, which is about up to 22% in annual savings.
10: Hobart GP Dr. Meg Creeley has become president of the Australian Medical Association's Tasmanian branch. The physician stepping up from vice president to take over from Dr. Michael Lumsden Steele, who'd led the local chapter for 2 years. And the Bravehearts 777 Marathon has hit Hobart's Bellerive foreshore this morning on day 4 of the week-long event. The gruelling fundraiser sees participants complete 7 consecutive marathons in 7 states over 7 days to support survivors of child sexual abuse. But Bravehearts CEO Alison Gill says you don't need to commit to every leg to join the cause.
13: What's fantastic to see is the turnout at each of the state-based events. So these are people that are not running 7 consecutive marathons in each and every state, but they turn up to their local event, spread the awareness about this crime, and take action by participating.
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10: The sport now, and after trailing 2-0 until the 86th minute, Belgium's fought back against Senegal in the World Cup to level the score at the end of regular play. The Belgians then finding the back of the net in a penalty shot during extra time to take the win 3-2. Earlier, England knocked out the Democratic Republic of the Congo, and right now it's the US against Bosnia and Herzegovina. At last check, America was leading 1-0. Calls are growing for tighter rules about heading the ball in soccer. Player representatives and concussion experts want stronger protections, including limits on heading for children and young players. The push comes as an Australian-led team works with FIFA on a new sideline concussion test designed to improve the way head knocks are assessed during matches. And in the AFL, James Hurd's confirmed he's in the race for the Bombers' coaching job, telling Nine he discussed it last week during a catch-up with the club's chairman, Andrew Welsh.
14: Yeah, it was good to finally have some contact from the club and have a chat about what the next steps are in this process that we're all looking forward to.
10: With the latest in news and sport, I'm Brit Aitlin.
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15: 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Taj was a standout last round, finishing with 30 disposals, 17 rebound 50s and 5 tackles. His ability to repel attacking pressure and turn defence into attack was a feature of his game. It was a tireless, high-impact performance from the back half, and his football future looks extremely bright. Congratulations, Taj. 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
0: It's a rainy day ahead, up to 35 mils today. We're heading for a top of 14 degrees for your Thursday. Top of 14 again for your Friday. Showers easing and then into your Saturday. Partly cloudy, slight chance of a shower and a top of 11 degrees. Stay connected with your community at cfmtas.com.au.
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0: Alex Warren's newest passenger, Raven, with you on the Northwest Coast favourite hits. CFM 1300 655 922 is the number if you'd like to get into contact for any reason at all. Hey, Miley Cyrus is celebrating at the moment because she just got her own Barbie.
1: It's Miley, and this is my Barbie collection, but it would not be complete without one very special new addition. The Miley Barbie. Obsessed. All the details were so thoughtful and so important. Every little piece of this design was a dream, down to the shape of the shoe, the look, the leather jacket, the belt, the hair dimension, the sunglasses. Everything feels purposeful, especially the microphone detail. That was very important to me, that music stays the priority for me and for my purpose.
0: The doll is actually inspired by her Golden Burning Sun music video. It's complete with faux leather look, rock star sunglasses, and a microphone as well. Seeing my Barbie for the first time is a truly dream come true. We spent so much time digging into every detail, Miley said. She did not miss any marks when it came to the design of the custom doll, the hair, the accessories, the makeup structure. Every detail was purposeful, and we spent a lot of time perfecting her. It's actually very, very cute, I have to say. So if you are a fan, just pop that one in your periphery, hey? On the way, more of your favourites with Samba. Got Denise Williams, George Ezra, Backstreet Boys on the way next on C.
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0: Backstreet Boys, As Long As You Love Me. Hey, it's Raven with you on CFM. Now, we have a beautiful lamp that we are looking to give away for Prize Giving Friday, which is tomorrow. 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

0: It's Raven with you on the Northwest Coast Favourite Hits CFM. I hope you're having a wonderful Thursday thus far. Hey, we're going to check in with the latest in news headlines and come back with Sum 41. 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Plus, there is a Mexican Batman, a vigilante who is taking the law into his own hands. I've got more on that story after 12.
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9: Good afternoon, I'm Britt Aylin. The Premier has responded to community concerns about the impacts of Lion Australia's decision to shut down production at James Bogues in Launceston, with a promise to develop a northern economic plan designed to support local jobs and boost confidence in the region. Jeremy Rockliffe says the iconic brewery will be the focal point for redevelopment and investment.
10: Whether that be within hospitality and tourism industry or whatever may well be thought about.
9: The state government's also putting together a Northern Tasmania Economic Summit to bring together the private sector, industry, councils and the community. Gambling ads could be banned during live sports broadcasts and at sporting venues, with online ads blocked for those under 18 under new reforms introduced in federal parliament today. Communications Minister Annika Wells says people are being bombarded with gambling promotions.
11: People are seeing too many ads, particularly during children and family programs and live sport events. For Australians who don't want to participate in gambling or see gambling ads, they have become inescapable and constant.
9: A cohort of foreign nationals that allegedly arrived by boat in far north Queensland has now been removed from the country. The group's accused of coming ashore earlier this week before authorities tracked them down. While a 34-year-old Taiwanese man is due to face court in Cairns today, charged with aggravated people smuggling. If convicted, he faces up to 20 years behind bars. The ATO's revealed just how much tax Aussies have paid over the past year. $329 billion was collected in the 2025-26 financial year, which works out to roughly $25,000 per worker on average. The tax office is also urging us to hold off on lodging our returns for a few more weeks, just to make sure that all details have correctly been submitted. And the US and Canada will be hitting the ice at Hobart's MyState Bank Arena tonight for Tasmania's first ever international ice hockey match. American goalie Cody Karpinski says it's a sport that's best seen in person.
12: I think people, you know, when you watch it on TV, can be a little bit quick, and kind of the camera moving back and forth can be a little bit hard to follow. But especially when people see it in person for the first time, you have a bunch of grown men chasing each other around with clubs and knives on their feet, you know.
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9: In sport, Nathan Buckley will be back in the Geelong coach's box tonight after an interview with the Tasmania Devils. Buckley is reportedly the first candidate to formally sit down with the Tassie club as they screen potential coaches ahead of their entry to the AFL in 2028. Ken Hinckley and John Longmire are also on the interview list. Nick Kyrgios says he's pretty confident he's played at Wimbledon for the last time after crashing out of the men's doubles in the opening round. He and partner Alexander Bublik were beaten in straight sets in their wildcard campaign. And the Tasmania Jewels have announced another signing ahead of their inaugural season. Centre Ella Tofeano is joining the club with extensive experience in the US college system, as well as several WNBL sides and having represented her home country of New Zealand. Coach Claudia Brassard says she's someone who competes every possession, rebounds the ball at both ends and gives the toughness and interior presence every successful team needs. That's the latest in news and sport. I'm Britt Aylin.
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16: It's a rainy day ahead, up to 35 mils today. We're heading for a top of 14 degrees for your Thursday. Top of 14 again for your Friday. Showers easing and then into your Saturday. Partly cloudy, slight chance of a shower and a top of 11 degrees. Stay connected with your community at cfmtas.com.au.
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flash your key tag at Central Coast Heating to receive $100 off any inbuilt electric fire from their extensive range of electric fireplaces. 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

0: Terminator one more time. Hey, it's Raven with you on CFM. Now, a mysterious vigilante dubbed the Mexican Batman, or Batman of Lagos de Moreno. Sorry if I butchered that. It's the target of a police manhunt in Jalisco, Mexico, after taking the law into his own hands. So the vigilante tracks down suspected motorcycle thieves at night and binds them tightly to street lampposts using heavy-duty duct tape. The tied-up suspects are found with custom drawings on their faces, including painted-on moustaches and cat whiskers, and the Spanish word ratero, meaning thief, scrawled upon their foreheads. They're still hunting him down. They haven't figured out who this masked vigilante is yet, but there you go. That's the thing that's happening. It's made news headlines across the world. On the way, more of your favourites. Shaboozy, Miles Smith, plus Hootie Gurus. It's next on C.
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0: 5 seconds of summer. She looks so perfect. Hey, it's Raven with you on the Northwest Coast. Favourite hits, CFM. Now, I don't know about you, but my husband and I, we don't really get out much to have a meal out. And we were very fortunate that while his parents were here, we kind of got out and about a little bit. And it really made me appreciate just how nice it is to have a meal out somewhere. 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It's a $100 dinner voucher that you could spend at Molly Malone. So if you've been craving a night out, this is such a good opportunity. It's thanks to our friends at Molly Malone's, Irish Charm, Live Tunes and Good Times, your local spot for food, friends and fun. On the way, Starship. Plus Ed Sheeran, G-Flip, Justin Bieber, right here on C.
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3: 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TikTok, obviously a massive song. She's done things with Flo Rida, Pitbull. 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

0: Hey, it's Raven on the Northwest Coast. Favorite hits, CFM. I did the most like Raven coded thing the other day, and I dyed my hair again, which we all knew about, and I ended up taking some scissors to it. Because the thing about me is I just can't leave things well enough alone, and my fringe was bothering me. Like, it's been bothering me for weeks now. I haven't been able to get to the hairdresser to do anything about it. And I was like, look, I'll just trim a tiny little bit off. It'll be fine. It was not fine. It was anything but fine. I cut it way too short, which is what happens every single time. I've done it more than once before. And there was a little voice in the back of my head that was saying, no, put the scissors down, Raven. What are you doing? And I did not listen. And the annoying thing is I do have a photo shoot on the weekend. So I was like, oh my gosh, what am I doing? So I was panicking. I was trying to style it weird yesterday. It looked terrible. And I'm like, I can't live like this. I can't. This is terrible. But I washed it last night and it came out semi-okay today. So I was like, okay, you know what? All is not lost. However, I did actually order a little clip-in fringe to test out too. So I should get that hopefully in the mail today or tomorrow. So I'm going to give it a go and see what that does. But lesson learned, don't cut your own hair if you don't know what you're doing. Hey, let's check in with the latest in news headlines next. We'll come back with Marzi Playground. Some topic, Sam Fender, Olivia Dean, right here on C.
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11: Good afternoon, I'm Judy Augustine. The Bogues Brewery site will form a key part of a plan to revitalise the northern Tasmanian economy. Exactly what will happen with the site is still up in the air, with parent company Lions set to shut it down in November, but it was yesterday announced it would go on the market.
12: What we need is further ideas for growth and opportunity. But one of those is actually the brew house and the Bogues brewing facility, of which has been iconic for many, many decades and generations.
11: Premier Jeremy Rockliffe there. The federal government's plans to strengthen its social media crackdown for under-16s has hit a roadblock. The proposed changes include boosting the e-safety commissioner's powers to demand documents from tech giants and doubling fines for platforms that don't do enough to get kids offline. The Coalition and the Greens have pushed the laws into an inquiry, which will delay the process by around 8 weeks.
13: This is an urgent piece of legislation because every day we delay, kids are at risk.
11: Communications Minister Annika Wells there on Nine. Clark Independent Andrew Wilkie has criticised the federal government's proposed gambling reforms. The legislation introduced in Parliament this morning would result in television ads being capped at 3 an hour during the day, with gambling advertising banned on radio during school pickup times and completely removed from sports broadcasts. But the member for Clark says it's useless and will do almost nothing to protect vulnerable Australians from harm.
14: Calls on the Prime Minister to personally explain to the House and to all Australians why protecting gambling companies, media companies and major sporting codes is more important to him and his government than protecting the interests and lives of Australians.
11: Shoe retailer Betts has gone under. The Aussie chain has entered administration after 134 years and will close 20 of its stores across Australia as it looks to become online only. Hobart's store closed earlier this year. It's the fourth Aussie retailer to go under in less than a month, following barbecues galore. And the ATO has revealed just how much tax Aussies have paid over the last year. $329 billion was collected in the 2025-26 period, which works out to roughly $25,000 per worker on average. The tax office has also urged us to hold off on lodging for a few more weeks to make sure all the details are correctly submitted.
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11: Sport news now, and a Bombers legend says the pressure's now on caretaker Dean Solomon after James Hird announced his nomination for the full-time coaching role. Although Matthew Lloyd has told Nine, Solomon's probably still the favourite.
15: Yes, but he'll need to sort of win some games. You know, Josh Fraser is making it hard for Carlton with what he's doing, having won six in a row. Sol is yet to have a win in his first four games. So, yeah, he'll need to win a few games, you'd think, in the run home to secure that position.
11: And questions are being asked about Serena Williams' post-match no-show at Wimbledon. The seven-time champion skipped her mandatory media commitment after her shock loss to young Aussie Maya Joint, citing a knee injury suffered in the opening set. The 44-year-old has avoided a fine and is hoping to still take to the court in doubles alongside her sister Venus. That's the latest in news and sport. I'm Judy Augustine.
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0: It's a rainy day ahead, up to 35 mils today. We're heading for a top of 14 degrees for your Thursday. Top of 14 again for your Friday. Showers easing and then into your Saturday. Partly cloudy, slight chance of a shower and a top of 11 degrees. Stay connected with your community at cfmtaz.com.au.
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0: Dua Lipa, Dance the Night, a Raven with you on the Northwest Coast favourite hits. CFM 1300 655 922 is the number if you'd like to get into contact with the studio. Hey, also might be a good idea to pop that one in your phone now, actually, because we're going to do Winner Winner Chicken Dinner sometime within the next half an hour. So keep an ear out for this chicken. It's hidden somewhere in a song. It could be in the next couple or somewhere later on in the half an hour. Got Powderfinger on the way, plus Killing Heidi. If you happen to hear that shook, give me a call. 1-300-655-922 is that number. Again, you could win yourself a Marion Bay cooked chicken, a salad, and a 1.25-litre drink. Thanks to our friends at Railway RGA in Ulverston, we're living the good life.
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0: It's Pink, you and your hand, Raven with you on the Northwest Coast Favourite Hits CFM. I hope you're having a wonderful afternoon so far. Hey, we are giving out our Week 5 Winter Escape tomorrow for Prize Giving Friday. You've only got until 1 o'clock tomorrow to get your entries in. I would recommend you doing so by today, if you can, the sooner the better, because you don't want to forget, you don't want to miss out on this one. It's a one-night stay in Nest 3 for two people. 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More of your favourites on the way. 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

0: it's Raven with you on the Northwest Coast's favourite hits, CFM, wrapping things up for our Thursday together. Thanks for hanging out. It's been really, really good today. And I really hope that you've had a wonderful day, even though it has been a little bit dark and dreary outside. Jess is in next to take you through the rest of your afternoon. Let's take a little peeky at what she's got in the mix. Coldplay, Ed Sheeran. Zero remix there of Camera, plus Chapel Roan. It's all on the way after 2 o'clock on C. Catch you tomorrow.
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9: Good afternoon, I'm Judy Augustine. A group of foreign nationals who arrived illegally by boat in far north Queensland has been deported. The group came ashore early Tuesday with a Taiwanese citizen later arrested at a local supermarket. The 34-year-old fronts a Cairns court today on a people smuggling charge carrying a maximum of 20 years jail. A second man has also been detained pending further inquiries. The state government has put the call out for ideas to revitalise northern Tasmania after the announcement James Bogues in Launceston will close. Parent company Lion yesterday said the site would be up for sale. Premier Jeremy Rockliffe today said it could play a big role in the economic plan, but the government is yet to say how much it would spend on a potential redevelopment.
10: We want ideas. We want blue sky thinking. And so I'm not going to limit ideas by putting a number on what potential investments a government such as ours could make.
9: Independent MP Andrew Wilkie has lashed out at the federal government's gambling reforms, labelling them useless. Labor introduced legislation today which would ban gambling ads during live sports broadcasts and at venues, while online ads would be blocked for under 18s. But the member for Clark says the laws are weak and don't go far enough.
11: Gross number of Australians who are affected by this is easily measured in the millions. And what does the government do? It brings out this half-arsed set of reforms in this bill this morning that will do very little to address gambling addiction in this country.
9: More Aussies could soon see lower insurance bills for bushfire-prone homes. Two major banks have joined a federally backed bushfire resilience rating scheme. The federal government has invested $3.2 million in the program, which includes a free app to assess properties.
12: We're planning to expand the scheme, hopefully nationally next year, to include flood and storm risks, which we've been trialling around regional Australia for the last 18 months.
9: Resilient Building Council CEO Kate Cotter there. And as Neil the Seal continues to make appearances in southern Tasmania, there are fresh warnings to leave him alone. The 1,000-kilogram elephant seal is back in the state to rest after 5 months at sea. Wildlife, health and marine expert at the Department of Natural Resources and Environment, Chris Carlyon, said members of the public needed to give him space.
13: So Neil's fame is a bit of a double-edged sword. Right now, the attention Neil gets helps with awareness of our threatened species, helps with his protection in some ways, but it also encourages perhaps risky human behaviour, people trying to get selfies with Neil, people trying to get that little bit closer for that good photo.
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9: Sport news now, and Jack Gunston could return for Hawthorn in Saturday's clash against the D's at UTAS Stadium. The Hawks veteran has played just one game since round 9 after suffering a mid-foot sprain. Coach Sam Mitchell says he's a chance.
14: We're much more optimistic. Having said that, I've stood here probably 3 times over the last 6 weeks and said looking better. So I'll say the same thing again, looking better.
9: Nick Watson has already been ruled out of the trip to Launceston. And the Tasmania Jewels have announced another signing ahead of their inaugural season. Centre Ella Tofino is joining the club with extensive experience in the US college system, the WNBL, and having represented her home country of New Zealand. Coach Claudia Brazzard said she provides the toughness and presence every successful team needs. That's the latest in news and sport. I'm Judy Augustine.
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17: 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A couple of warnings to mention today with a gale warning in the far northwest. We've got a minor flood warning for the Meander River and final flood warning for the Mersey River as well. We are expecting wind and rain to continue this afternoon. Gradually easing up though as the evening goes on. Looks as though things should start to clear completely early Friday morning. So 14 degrees on the cards this afternoon. Do be mindful of that wind and rain. Down to 6 overnight, 14 on the way for Friday, and then it's back to fine. Mostly sunny weather for our weekend ahead. So 12 degrees expected for Saturday and 11 with sunshine for Sunday. We'll keep you in the loop if any of this changes, and please drive safe on the roads of the coast.
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0: Northwest Coast favourite hits, CFM with Jess. Good afternoon and welcome to your Thursday, Arvo. Hope you've been having a wonderful week. Again, drive safe if you are on the roads of the coast. Slippery driving conditions expected. We are looking ahead to a little bit more sunshine as things start to clear up over the next day or so. So that will be lovely. But for the moment, potholes, wet roads, we've got a bit of water still lying around. So do take it easy. Alrighty, we've got music on the way this hour from One Republic. Miley Cyrus is in the mix and a 90s classic from Sugar Ray is up very, very soon here on CFM. Happy Thursday.
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0: Northwest Coast favourite hits on CFM. G'day, Jess with you this afternoon. Welcome to your Thursday arvo. Footy is back tonight and we're done with the bye rounds. I feel as though they took forever to get through this year. So keen to get back in with my footy tipping and I'm doing all right. I actually got the win last week. So I've still got two wild cards up my sleeve and I think I'm sitting at about fourth. So I could make my little swoop towards the end of the season. This is exactly my plan. It's all going to plan. It's not. It's all just totally anyone's game. You never know what could happen. I could have an absolute flop this week. But we have got Geelong taking on Brisbane tonight. That one is a home game for the Cats. Still, you just never know, do you? I'm always, I'll tip my Cats for sure, but I guess anything could happen. Wet weather as well for a lot of these games as well, so they could still be a little bit slippery. Although, thankfully, Saturday's afternoon game, Hawthorn v Melbourne in Launceston, will be going ahead. I think that was sort of in question earlier in the week with all the rain that we've had in the north of the state. So all is good, and Utahs will be absolutely pumping. A sellout game, and it sold out quite some time ago as well. Reduced capacity there, but still, it's great. Great to see that we can still sell out these games here in Tassie. Should be an absolute cracker between Hawks and Melbourne. We've got so much going on though in Launceston. There's Island Escape Festival happening at the same time and that's not far away. So there will be stacks of people out and about embracing the 11 degree forecast. If you are heading to that footy game or the festival for that matter, you're just going to need all the puffer jackets that you can possibly squeeze on, I reckon. So best of luck with your tipping for the week ahead. Should be a good round. All right, Harry Styles is on the way next. You're on CFM. Welcome to Thursday.
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0: Northwest Coast favourite hits, CFM with Jess. Good afternoon and welcome to your Thursday arvo. It's nearly 3 o'clock. Hope you're having a good one. We have officially kicked off the latter half of the year and a new financial year, of course. So there's still plenty to chat about there. We've got 6 months paid parental leave kicking in for new parents and various other little benefits here and there. So we'll bring you more from our newsroom, recapping all of that and more. Very, very soon. Then after 3 o'clock, we've got Killing Heidi on the way. Bruno Mars is in there as well. Some fun tunes for your drive home from school here on CFM.
1: 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Picking the kids up from school? When you see the flashing lights, slow down. Children are the future, and their safety is paramount. 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This important school zone message has been brought to you by Tazrail.
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3: 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Then at 2:25, the senior men take over. 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
12: Good afternoon, I'm Judy Augustine. At least eight people have been killed in the latest wave of Russian strikes on Ukraine's capital. Neighbourhoods across Kyiv have been evacuated, with President Volodymyr Zelensky warning Russia is preparing for a massive attack. Ukraine officials say children are among a significant number of casualties. Meanwhile, US and Iranian officials are holding talks through Qatari and Pakistani mediators in Doha. Iran's foreign minister is also repeating demands for the US to restrain its ally following an Israeli attack. Meanwhile, Donald Trump appears pleased with developments.
13: The denuclearization of Iran is moving along well. They've had very good meetings and we'll see.
12: Back home, and the defence industry minister insists support for AUKUS remains very strong within the Labor Party. A modified agreement shifts Australia to acquiring three second-hand US Virginia-class subs, abandoning the original plan to purchase a brand new vessel.
14: I'm confident that the support is strong. It's natural for all parties to look at this issue, not just in Australia, but in the UK and the United States. This is a huge multi-decadal undertaking that requires significant investment. It's in our national interest. I'll keep making that case.
12: Pat Conroy on the ABC there. Premier Jeremy Rockliff has given no indication the government will require data centres set up in Tasmania to bring their own renewable energy to the grid. A data centre is being built in St Leonards in the state's north, and two others are planned, one for Bell Bay and one for Wesley Vale. Mr Rockliff said proponent Firmus would be paying more for power than major industrials.
15: They're in Tasmania because of our climate, and they're in Tasmania because of our renewable energy capacity, of which will grow as a result of Mariners Link.
12: Independent Andrew Wilkie has criticised the federal government's proposed gambling reforms. Under the legislation introduced in Parliament this morning, TV ads would be capped at 3 an hour during the day, with gambling advertising banned on radio during school pickup times and completely removed from sports broadcasts. But the member for Clark says it's useless and will do almost nothing to protect vulnerable Australians from harm.
16: Calls on the Prime Minister to personally explain to the House and to all Australians why protecting gambling companies, media companies and major sporting codes is more important to him and his government than protecting the interests and lives of Australians.
12: And wildlife experts are warning the public to keep their distance from Neil the seal. The 1,000-kilogram elephant seal made the journey back to Tasmania after 5 months at sea, and he's here to rest. But he's already attracted too much unwanted attention.
17: There is a risk here of essentially loving Neil to death. So it's a real possibility. We've seen examples around the world where large, potentially dangerous animals have had to be euthanized if there's risky behaviour by the public results in an unmanageable safety concern.
12: Wildlife health and marine expert Chris Carline there.
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12: Sport news now, and Sam Mitchell believes Nick Watson will only miss a week. The Hawk has been ruled out of this Saturday's clash against Melbourne in Launceston, but the Hawthorn coach says the Wiz should be back next round.
18: I'm going to call it injury because he's not playing, but I'm not even sure he would call it that. So he's overloaded in his hamstring, which means the risk of further damage is there. Take him out this week and I suspect he'll be fine for next week.
12: Former rugby player Matt Hill will make his debut this weekend, while Jack Gunston is a chance to return. And another signing for the Tasmania Jewels, centre Ella Tofino, most recently signed with the Townsville Fire in the WNBL. She's also played college basketball in the US and represented New Zealand in their national team. The side now has two more rostered and two import spots left to fill. Memberships go live later this month. That's the latest in news and sport. I'm Judy Augustine. 16.
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0: A couple of warnings to mention today with a gale warning in the far northwest. We've got a minor flood warning for the Meander River and final flood warning for the Mersey River as well. We are expecting wind and rain to continue this afternoon. Gradually easing up though as the evening goes on. Looks as though things should start to clear completely early Friday morning. So 14 degrees on the cards this afternoon. Do be mindful of that wind and rain. Down to 6 overnight, 14 on the way for Friday, and then it's back to fine. Mostly sunny weather for our weekend ahead. So 12 degrees expected for Saturday and 11 with sunshine for Sunday. We'll keep you in the loop if any of this changes, and please drive safe on the roads of the coast.
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0: West Coast favourite hits, CFM with Jess. Good afternoon and welcome to your Thursday arvo. We have got a cracker of a prize up for grabs tomorrow for Winter Escapes Week 5, but we do need to draw that winner tomorrow. So hopefully you find some time this arvo to get entering. You can do that as many times as you like. And one lucky winner will score that one-night accommodation package for two people in Nest 3 at Eagles Nest Retreat. They've also got the upcoming Lakeside Sauna and Cold Plunge, so you can check that one out as part of this prize. 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

0: Northwest Coast favourite hits, CFM with Jess. Good afternoon. It's nearly 4 o'clock, so we'll check in with the latest from our newsroom very, very soon. And we've got our morning crew back in tomorrow from 6 for a Friday edition, prize giving Friday as well. And don't forget, if you play a game with the morning crew and you don't win on the spot, you are still in the running for our CFM second chance draw. And that's a $1,000 voucher to spend with Truscott's Tyre Solution. When it comes to tyres, trust Truscott's. More from the newsroom next, then after 4 o'clock. We're going to hear from Aerosmith just to mix things up. Teddy Swims in there and Ella Langley as well. Some good tunes for your Thursday Arvo coming up next here on C.
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12: Good afternoon, I'm Judy Augustine. Ukraine officials say children are among those killed in Russian strikes on Kyiv. At least 8 people have died as neighbourhoods are evacuated in the capital. President Volodymyr Zelensky says Russia is mounting a massive attack. Back home, and the Senate has passed legislation restoring human oversight to an AI tool used to assess aged care funding. The technology, introduced last November, is used to determine the level of home support older Australians are entitled to. Concerns were raised after the AI was found to have under-assessed some people, leaving them without adequate care. Independent Braddon MP Craig Garland says the government needs to explain when it learned of the power requirements of data centres being built in Tasmania. One centre is being built in the Launceston suburb of St Leonards. Others are planned for Bell Bay and Wesley Vale. Premier Jeremy Rockliffe says the state is generating enough energy to run them.
13: What they're also doing is paying more for their power than our major industrials currently are. That helps Tasmania's bottom line.
12: Shoe retailer Betts has gone under. The Aussie chain has entered administration after 134 years and will close 20 of its stores across Australia as it looks to become online only. Hobart's store closed earlier this year. It's the fourth Aussie retailer to go under in less than a month, following Barbecues Galore. Eminem has lost a trademark battle against an Aussie beach brand. The rapper claimed Swim Shady was trading off his alternative moniker Slim Shady, but it was knocked back after it was found Eminem's own Shady trademarks hadn't been used on clothing and accessories in Australia during the required period. And as Neil the Seal continues to make appearances in southern Tasmania, there are fresh warnings to leave him alone. The 1,000-kilogram elephant seal is back in the state to rest after 5 months at sea. Wildlife health and marine expert at the Department of Natural Resources and Environment, Chris Carlyon, said members of the public need to give him space.
14: So Neil's fame is a bit of a double-edged sword. Right now, the attention Neil gets helps with awareness of our threatened species, helps with his protection in some ways, but it also encourages perhaps risky human behaviour, people trying to get selfies with Neil, people trying to get that little bit closer for that good photo.
11: 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LMCT 3060.
12: Sport News Now, and Jack Gunston could return for Hawthorn in Saturday's clash against the D's at UTAS Stadium. The Hawks veteran has played just one game since round 9 after suffering a mid-foot sprain. Coach Sam Mitchell says he's still a chance.
15: We're much more optimistic. Having said that, I've stood here probably 3 times over the last 6 weeks and said, looking better. So I'll say the same thing again, looking better.
12: Nick Watson has already been ruled out of the trip to Launceston. And the Tasmania Jewels have announced another signing ahead of their inaugural season. Centre Ella Tofino is joining the club with extensive experience in the US college system, the WNBL, and having represented her home country of New Zealand. That's the latest in news and sport. I'm Judy Augustine.
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0: A couple of warnings to mention today with a gale warning in the far northwest. We've got a minor flood warning for the Meander River and final flood warning for the Mersey River as well. We are expecting wind and rain to continue this afternoon. Gradually easing up though as the evening goes on. Looks as though things should start to clear completely early Friday morning. So 14 degrees on the cards this afternoon. Do be mindful of that wind and rain. Down to 6 overnight, 14 on the way for Friday, and then it's back to fine. Mostly sunny weather for our weekend ahead. So 12 degrees expected for Saturday and 11 with sunshine for Sunday. We'll keep you in the loop if any of this changes, and please drive safe on the roads of the coast.
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0: Northwest Coast favourite hits, CFM with Jess. Good afternoon. Hopefully you're having a great Thursday, Arvo. I keep banging on about Prize Giving Friday, but we don't want you to miss out. We've got so many goodies up for grabs at the moment, including that awesome floor lamp from Hallie's Lighting and Design. It's valued at about $180. So if you'd like to win, that's our Win on the Coast prize for this week. It will be drawn tomorrow with thanks to Hallie's Lighting and Design. Lighting Devonport since 1951. That was Ella Langley. We've got Pitbull in next, and the new one from Gracie Abrams as well, racing it through the charts at the moment here on C.
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13: Me not working hard. Yeah, right, picture that with a Kodak. Or better yet, go to Times Square, take a picture of me with a Kodak. Took my life from negative to positive, I just want y'all to know that. And tonight, let's enjoy life. Pit

0: West Coast favourite hits, CFM with Jess. Welcome to your Thursday afternoon. We are flying through the week. It's nearly Friday. Hope you've got a great night ahead planned. And we're looking forward to that weather clearing up tomorrow as well. So, Winter Escapes, week five. We draw this one tomorrow and we are sending someone to beautiful Eagle's Nest Retreat. So looking forward to announcing this winner tomorrow. It's one night's accommodation for two people in Nest 3. So you don't want to miss out. Amazing prize. 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Eagle's Nest Retreat is so beautiful, so get entering now. To take us through to 5 o'clock, we've got Amy Shark, Justin Bieber, and Smash Mouth all on the way next here on C.
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2: 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Stay right here. 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

0: The Northwest Coast favourite hits on CFM. It is Jess signing off for today. We have got Will and Woody on the way after 5 o'clock, and then we are looking ahead to Friday. This week's absolutely flown. Hopefully the start of July has been kind to you. Drive safe if you are on the roads of the coast. I'll chat to you tomorrow. CFM.
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10: Good evening, I'm Judy Augustine. The federal opposition has grilled the PM over aged care. The coalition has had a win in the Senate. Its bill passed to restore human oversight to aged care funding assessments after errors linked to AI systems. Anthony Albanese pressed during question time on why Labor opposed the bill.
11: The premise of the question is wrong. There is human oversight over all of these processes. And second is that for the party of robo-debt to actually have the hide to come in here and talk about these issues shows extraordinary gumption.
10: Premier Jeremy Rockliffe has given no indication the government will require data centres set up in Tasmania to bring their own renewable energy to the grid. A data centre is being built in St Leonards in the state's north, and two others are planned, one for Bell Bay and one for Wesley Vale. Mr Rockliffe said proponent Firmus would be paying more for power than major industrials.
12: They're in Tasmania because of our climate, and they're in Tasmania because of our renewable energy capacity, of which will grow as a result of Mariner's Link.
10: Meanwhile, Braddon MP Craig Garland has called for answers about when the government learned exactly how much power the St Leonard's Centre would use. A second man has been charged after a group of foreign nationals illegally arrived by boat in far north Queensland this week. The group were deported and a 34-year-old Taiwanese national accused of people smuggling was arrested. A second man has now been charged, a 30-year-old Chinese national who spoke to police on Tuesday. He'll face court tomorrow. It's the end of an era for PlayStation, the gaming company confirming plans to phase out physical game discs by January 2028. It comes off the back of a steady decline in sales. And wildlife experts are warning the public to keep their distance from Neil the seal. The 1,000-kilogram elephant seal made the journey back to Tasmania after 5 months at sea, and he's here to rest. But he's already attracted too much unwanted attention.
13: There is a risk here of essentially loving Neil to death. So it's a real possibility. We've seen examples around the world where large, potentially dangerous animals have had to be euthanized if this risky behaviour by the public results in an unmanageable safety concern.
10: Wildlife health and marine expert Chris Carline there.
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10: Sport news now, and the Socceroos have been busy practicing penalty shootouts ahead of Saturday's do-or-die clash with Egypt at the World Cup. There have already been two penalty shootouts in the round of 32. Defender Alessandro Ciccati says they need to be prepared for anything.
14: Obviously on the day, there's after 120 minutes, so much changes on the pitch, so the players that start the game, most likely they're not going to be on the pitch at the end. So if it does get to that stage, then the coaching staff have to, you know, decide along with the players left on the field.
10: Hawthorn believes Matt Hill will be tough to tackle when he makes his debut against the D's on Saturday. The former rugby league player is coming into the side after Nick Watson was ruled out of the trip to Launceston. Coach Sam Mitchell says he's excited for the 22-year-old.
15: There were some things that he brought from rugby straight away. If he's on the mark, I wouldn't suggest you try to take him on. And tackling him, I'd be a little bit careful too, because he's got a few tricks up his sleeve. So they're the areas he's obviously brings enormous weapons for us.
10: Veteran Jack Gunston could be a chance to return. And another signing for the Tasmania Jewels, centre Ella Tofino. Most recently signed with the Townsville Fire in the WNBL, she's also played college basketball in the US and represented New Zealand on their national team. The side now has two more rostered and two import spots left to fill. Memberships go live later this month. That's the latest in news and sport. I'm Judy Augustine.
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0: A couple of warnings to mention today with a gale warning in the far northwest. We've got a minor flood warning for the Meander River and final flood warning for the Mersey River as well. We are expecting wind and rain to continue this afternoon. Gradually easing up though as the evening goes on. Looks as though things should start to clear completely early Friday morning. So 14 degrees on the cards this afternoon. Do be mindful of that wind and rain. Down to 6 overnight, 14 on the way for Friday, and then it's back to fine. Mostly sunny weather for our weekend ahead. So 12 degrees expected for Saturday and 11 with sunshine for Sunday. We'll keep you in the loop if any of this changes, and please drive safe on the roads of the coast.

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1: Hey, Quillen, what are you getting your home? Woods.
2: There is a secret war going on at home between me and my wife, and it's to do with the temperature. Awesome. Not awesome, though, is the fight that's going on between me and my wife. Sorry to make it serious again. Because it's this weird war that's going on between me and my wife because we haven't yet spoken about it, but it's a thermostat spat. And I've got no doubt that other people have had a thermostat spat before.
3: Yeah.
2: Where, and again, I hate to stereotype, but usually this is the way that it goes. If you're in a male-female relationship, the female would like the thermostat to be higher. The male would like the thermostat to be a little bit lower.
3: Yes.
2: Now, we are exactly in that war right now. But okay. It's bizarre because what is happening at home, and this has been happening for, I'm going to say, at least 3 weeks now, every time I go to the thermostat, I turn it down to 20. Perfect temperature. It's comfortable in there. If you're a bit chilly, you could put on
3: a jumper.
2: A light jumper. Put a rug on yourself. I'll do that and go like, house is perfect. And then, you know, maybe a day later I'll return and just go, I'm just going to go and have a check of the thermostat there. It's up at 22.
3: Interesting.
2: It's jumped 2.
3: Wow.
2: And I go, yeah. I don't know when that happened.
3: Because so you didn't do it.
2: I certainly didn't do it. My girls can't reach it. I think it's got to be her.
3: Yeah.
2: I think it's got to be her. But we didn't talk
3: good
2: about
3: deductive
2: it.
3: Reasoning.
2: So rather than have a conversation, a healthy adult conversation with my wife, I will then just bring it down 2. And then, you know, 24 hours passes, it goes up 2. And then I might go, you know what, I'm going to throw a spanner in the works here. I'm going to go down to 19. You know, I'm going to fire up a little bit.
3: Oh,
2: and
3: wow.
2: Then, you know,
3: a bit of aggression. She goes up to 23.
2: She's never gone to 23. So she's trying to play a fairer fight here. She only ever goes to 22. But it's this bizarre war that's going on right now. And I'm just interested to hear from your perspective.
3: Yeah.
2: You're pretty good in conflict resolution.
3: Am I?
2: Oh, you're better than me. That's not
3: well, you're
2: much.
3: Just conflict avoidant.
2: Yeah. This is happening. This is obviously a war. It's a deliberate war that is going on.
3: Yep.
2: And I don't know how to resolve it.
3: Okay. Well,
2: I'd rather not confront her, by the way. Let's just take that off the table.
3: Okay. So I would love to be on your side.
2: Oh, don't start with that.
3: I'd love to be on your side.
2: If you're going to sit here and be on my wife's side, then we'll just go to traffic. Because I don't need to hear that.
3: Had the traffic. we've got some more coming up. But I'm sure we do. It's every 15 minutes here. Woods, I want to be on your team, mate. I want to be on your team.
2: Okay, why do you think it should be 22?
3: Cards on the table. Mm-hmm. I've come into this conversation with a preloaded gun.
2: Preloaded gun?
3: A preloaded gun. One of the producers, not going to name him. They've handed me some information which is unfortunately going to make you look sexist. So apparently this was a big deal.
2: Well, let's just go to traffic. And you're all dogs.
3: Apparently it's a big deal. So they knew you were going to bring this.
2: Of course they did. They colluded.
3: You sent the ideas in trust. So apparently 10 years ago there was a huge beat up over the fact that men wanting the temperature or requiring the temperature to be colder is actually a biological thing. And is actually not preferable to women body temperatures.
2: Okay.
3: So thermostats apparently originally were set 50 years ago to support the air temperature of an 80-kilo, 40-year-old man.
2: I'm almost that.
3: I know.
2: And that is pretty much me.
3: But women have lower metabolic rates and they tend to burn energy a lot slower. They give off a lot less heat. So they actually tend naturally to be cooler. So women actually biologically need the thermostat to be warmer to be comfortable, and men actually need it cooler to be comfortable. And men, apparently in offices all over the world, insist that the thermostat always gets turned down because it's better for them. But women are always the ones that are like shivering and really struggling.
2: Right. And that is a slam dunk. I have no further arguments, and I'm glad I didn't have this fight with my wife.
4: Look at us out here, Woody. We're all in jumpers and jackets.
2: You're in a scarf.
3: And you're in a t-shirt.
2: I am hot. Let's turn the thermostat down.
3: It's Will and Woody.
5: Driving you home, it's Will and Woody. The three rules of comedy are repetition, and surprise.
0: CFM has been keeping the Northwest Coast up to date with the latest in news and information for nearly 30 years from across our region.
6: And locals are being celebrated for their recycling habits with thousands of containers put through the Recycle Rewards program.
0: To around the island state.
6: The planned community information session for the waterfront redevelopment won't go ahead today as initially planned. And as a result, it has deferred the meeting to allow time for the assessment of landscape architect quotes and a working group review.
0: And beyond.
6: The latest jobs figures have dropped and unemployment remains steady at 4.3% for March. Close to 18,000 jobs were added to the economy last month.
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0: Will and Woody, hope you're having a great drive home. You've joined us at a great time. 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
1: Will and Woody's swap meet. 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
0: All right, here's the deal. I'm going to make this quick because I want to get into the trading. Paris came to us and she said, boys, I've got an old psychology textbook. I know you do this thing called the swap meet where you trade items on the radio every day and you try and go for someone's trash to someone's treasure. She said, I want a $10,000 engagement ring for my psychology book. Yesterday, I should say, we traded three signed Taylor Swift CDs for a 6 foot long taxidermied python.
2: Yep, sitting here, on the desk here at work.
0: We're in the next tier of the pyramid. We're moving up. This is another echelon of bidding of items. I think we're actually well on track for the engagement ring. I'd be surprised if we didn't get it this week. However, a little bit disappointed, been putting the call out for the last hour. Only had two calls for the snake. Brayden, you'd like to make a trade.
3: Yeah, I've got an old saxophone. It's like 50 years old.
0: Ooh.
2: Anyone famous play it?
3: Afraid not.
0: Okay. Still work, Brayden?
3: It's been played maybe 5 months ago.
0: I don't know how well saxophones keep unless they're maintained. Like, I think they need oiling and those sorts of things, but I have to find out.
2: He said he blew it 5 months ago.
0: David.
2: David, what do you want to give us, David?
4: I want to trade you some scratchies that I was told to buy from a psychic that I've seen at a market last week.
2: Whoa. Wow. So unscratched, David?
0: Wow.
4: They're unscratched, yeah.
2: Sorry.
4: Actually, there could be some... Yeah, and some of the stuff that she said in the reading was spot on. So when she said, you know, go out and buy these, and she told me to buy them today.
0: Wow.
2: David,
5: very, very tempting.
2: What's the biggest thing you could win off these scratchies that you've bought today?
4: I think the highest one was 100 or 250,000.
0: Oh.
4: Could be a big one in there.
0: David, you could be a great hustler. I respect you either way, David. I really do. I love that.
2: So question for David because I'm really interested in the scratchies. David, what are the hits that the psychic got?
4: Just a lot of things that has happened in my life. Probably don't want to go into too much personal stuff.
2: Fair enough.
0: Sounds real, though. That sounds real for me.
2: Definitely.
4: Yeah, you know what the best thing is? If you guys trade me this, these things are flat and can go in an envelope, so they don't have to take up too much space, too.
0: Yeah. Oh, the scratchies. Yes, of course. True. Dave, if you think this sidekick was so good and those scratchies are actually worth a little bit of dough, why are you trading them for the taxidermied snake?
4: I thought it'd be sick to have a taxidermied snake because I actually haven't owned anything that's anything like that before.
0: They're hard to get your hands on.
2: It's sick. It's 100% sick.
0: Brandon, you'd like to make a trade for the snake?
6: Yeah.
0: All right, what have you got, Brandon?
6: I've got a 9-bot electric scooter.
0: All right, Segway 9-bot electric scooter, is that right?
2: And so it definitely works, Brandon?
6: Yeah, it definitely still works. I wrote it thinking that it was going to, you know, I wrote it twice. I was going to ride it to the station and back, but it's a bit too slow for me.
0: Hang on, Brandon, you've ridden it, is that right?
6: Yeah, I've ridden it twice.
0: What generation is it? Which generation is it?
6: It's new. I think it's last year's model.
0: Because these go from anywhere from $600 to $1,000, $1,500.
6: I bought it. What'd you buy for? I think it was $580 or $600.
0: $600. Not bad. Probably
2: going
0: to be worth $300 now. Okay. All right. Great.
2: Thanks, Brandon. Okay, let's go through it. Okay, we've got
0: there's
2: the wooden
0: a lot
2: rock
0: going on there today, isn't there? Wow. I tell you what. Well done, everyone.
2: Yeah.
0: Can
2: good
0: we give them the round of applause, Tommy? Because you rallied Australia. You rallied. I'm proud of you.
2: So we've got a wooden rocking horse. Which?
0: Let's let it go.
2: I think it's too risky. 50-year-old saxophone. Producers are saying you can find some vintage saxophones for $460.
7: Yep, I saw one from the 1930s, which was for sale on eBay for $460.
0: Expensive instruments. Okay. I've just got to say, it's really going to come down to the conditioning and the care that it's had put into it.
2: And we haven't got any photos.
0: It could be a rust bucket for all we know. Brayden, how much is... Have you ever had it valued, your saxophone, Brayden?
6: It's probably from a range of... 200.
0: We thought as much. Thanks, Brayden. Okay. Appreciate the honesty.
2: Thanks for your honesty.
0: So Bella with the rocking horse. Brayden gone.
2: Sunk his offer.
0: Absolutely gone now, isn't he? Okay.
2: Not a salesman, Brayden.
0: Let's be honest. We're choosing between two.
2: Okay.
0: And I think I know which one I want. And I think you know which one we want.
2: I know what I want, but I'm not sure.
0: I know what I want as well.
2: I'm not sure that you want what I want.
0: I want.
2: Should we
0: what
2: say
0: you
2: it at
0: want.
2: The same time?
0: Yeah, yeah.
2: Okay.
0: Yeah,
2: three, two, one. Scratchies.
0: Yes!
2: Okay.
0: Big try.
2: Hey, David, we want the scratchies, mate.
8: Yeah, sweet ass. Scratchies.
2: You've got a snake.
0: It's Will and Woody.
1: You know the saying, where there's a Will, there's a Woody. Hang on, I don't think I got that quite right. Will and Woody driving you home.
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18: Hi, I'm Sally Pearson. Daria Kazatkina has advanced to the second round of Wimbledon after a three-set win over Indonesia's Janice Jen. But now she has a huge task in front of her when she faces four-time Grand Slam winner Naomi Osaka. Maya Joint and Kim Birrell are on court for their second round matches tonight. The NRLW season kicks off tonight with the Sharks taking on the Knights in Sydney, and the Aussies will find out in the morning who they will face in the T20 World Cup final when England and South Africa do battle in the second semi.
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0: Good afternoon, everyone. Hope you're having a wonderful drive home. Woods.
1: Okay, if you get menu anxiety, if you get stressed about which item to choose on a menu, we're about to solve that for you. Mathematicians have put together a formula. Without telling you the formula, I just want to show you. So we've got Miami here. Hi, Miami.
2: Hi.
1: Hello. Where are you going to dinner tonight?
2: I'm going to Sporting Globe.
1: You little ripper. Am I
0: you're going to the Sporting Globe for dinner. Great. Oh, it's your 21st birthday.
2: Yeah.
0: Oh, cute. Yeah,
1: happy birthday.
0: Nice.
1: Awesome stuff.
0: Nice.
1: Man.
0: And you're having your 21st at the Sporting Globe.
2: Yeah. For the dessert.
0: In Richmond?
2: No, in Churnside Park.
0: Oh, nice.
1: Oh, mate, it's everywhere. Sporting Globe. If you want to watch the footy, go to the Sporting Globe.
0: Sporting Globe, Churnside Park sounds good. Sporting Globe in Richmond for your 21st. I would have been asking a few questions. But let's...
1: I'm having my 40th. Now, Miami. Sorry, let's get down to business. I want to do the formula on you. So, have you been to the Sporting Globe before?

0: Have you been many times?
1: Yes, lots of times.
0: Lots of times. Okay. Do you have a favourite meal that you go to at the Sporting Globe?
1: Yeah, I've got three that I normally, like, switch between.
0: You've been switching between three. For the entire time, you've got three that you've tried.
1: Yep.
0: And you don't have a favourite out of the three of them?
1: Probably the burger's my favourite.
0: The burger's your favourite. And you've tried multiple times?
1: Yep.
0: Get the burger?
1: Yep.
0: Done. Thanks, Miami.
2: Sorry, that feels really obvious.
0: Happy birthday.
2: Tell me that's not the bit.
0: Happy
2: Otherwise,
0: birthday.
2: I'll go to the song.
0: There's more going on there.
2: No, there's not, mate. You just asked someone, have they been to a place a lot? What's their favourite? And then said, get your favourite. Sorry.
0: Hang on.
2: That's it.
0: If I get a sniff of the fact that that's the bit. Miami, happy birthday.
2: It's over right now.
0: Have a good birthday,
2: Tell
0: burger.
2: Me right now that you're not going to ask Anthony what's his favourite and just tell him to get his favourite because otherwise we are done.
0: I will reveal.
2: Stop holding your sleeves.
0: There's nothing
2: Stop
0: under
2: Stop holding
0: I'm
2: your sleeves.
0: There's nothing under here.
2: I know there's nothing under there. There's nothing under there. There's nothing in this bit. There's nothing in it.
0: Mate, there's a mathematician.
2: This is, I regret the last fight. We've Did got this lots there? Of people currently
0: hang
2: listening.
0: On.
2: Everyone wants a re-draw. Everyone wants a redraw.
0: I get your anger.
2: Annalise, what do you think? It's awful, isn't it?
0: Hang on. When I explain it, maybe it'll make sense. Hey, guys, let's all just put our knives down.
2: Well,
0: we're a team.
2: You'd better find something.
0: Trying to solve
2: Mate, I'm on your team, but you better find something
0: Mate,
2: here.
0: Liv, you with me?
2: Don't pick me.
0: Anthony, my man. where are you going to dinner, Tony?
3: I'm going to a pub, but like it's a fancy kind of pub.
0: Gastro pub. Have you been to this particular pub before, Anthony?
3: Only three times.
0: Okay.
3: Yeah.
0: Did you order different things on those three times?
3: I couldn't do it. I only went with the same original. I was too scared to venture out, but I really want to go tonight and I really want to try something different, but it's so hard to pick. There's so many good stuff on the menu.
0: Hang on, but you were too scared to venture out three times in a row. So what did you go for every single time?
3: I went for the 300-gram steak.
0: You went 300-gram steak every single time?
3: That's my safe house, yeah.
0: What was one of the other things that you were thinking of doing?
3: There was a chicken carbonara with mushroom.
0: Yeah.
3: And there was also a seafood platter, but I don't know how I feel, how good it'd be, if it'd be bad, you know what I mean? It's like one of those things you go get it, you
0: Anthony,
3: eat it, and it's like, oh,
0: Anthony,
3: yeah?
0: Anthony, stop it. Get the chicken Sorry. Carbonara with mushroom.
3: Chicken, oh, that does sound good, doesn't it?
0: Get it. Okay.
3: Thank you.
0: Now, you're so right, welcome, Anthony. You are so welcome. I've saved your anxiety. Okay,
2: I'm going to be honest. I'm going to stop this thing. It's been going for too long. Did you guys tap out as well there? Everyone's tapped out. Let's go to the traffic. It's Will and Woody.
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14: Good evening, I'm Judy Augustine. Kyiv has come under another wave of Russian strikes, with at least 10 killed in the latest attack on Ukraine's capital. An ambulance station has reportedly been hit, injuring several paramedics. Moscow says it's launched the massive attack in retaliation for Ukrainian strikes on civil infrastructure. Back home, and Labor is attempting to dial up its social media crackdown for under-16s. It wants to increase penalties for non-compliant platforms to $99 million and give the eSafety Commissioner power to compel internal company emails and documents. Prime Minister Anthony Albanese is urging the opposition to back the changes.
15: The Leader of the Opposition can instruct his people, or some of them might stick to it, over in the Senate to vote for this legislation today before Parliament arises. Because if not, there are real-world consequences.
14: Independent Brandon MP Craig Garland says the government needs to explain when it learned of the power requirements of data centres being built in Tasmania. One centre is being built in the Launceston suburb of St Leonards. Others are planned for Bell Bay and Wesley Vale. Premier Jeremy Rockcliffe says the state is generating enough energy to run them.
16: What they're also doing is paying more for their power than our major industrials currently are. That helps Tasmania's bottom line.
14: Aussie shoe retailer Betts has gone into administration. More than half of its 35 stores will shut as the company shifts to an online model. Hobart's store closed earlier this year. Support is being offered to affected staff, with some being redeployed to remaining stores. Betts is the fourth retailer to enter administration in less than a month, joining Barbecues Galore, Lindcraft and Glue. And as Neil the Seal continues to make appearances in southern Tasmania, there are fresh warnings to leave him alone. The 1,000-kilogram elephant seal is back in the state to rest after 5 months at sea. Wildlife, health and marine expert at the Department of Natural Resources and Environment, Chris Carline, said members of the public need to give him space.
17: So Neil's fame is a bit of a double-edged sword. Right now, the attention Neil gets helps with awareness of our threatened species, helps with his protection in some ways, but it also encourages perhaps risky human behaviour, people trying to get selfies with Neil, people trying to get that little bit closer for that good photo.
18: For all the best four-wheel drive tyres, you can trust Truscott's Tyre Solution. 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
14: Sport news now, and the Socceroos are bracing for an aggressive Egypt side in Saturday's knockout match at the World Cup. They've got a number of attacking threats that are expected to wreak some havoc for Australia, but defender Alessandro Ciccati says he's confident they'll be able to stop them.
19: We know the sort of plays that they have and try maybe create a game through them, and obviously we've got to try to stop that and take our chances and, you know, exploit their vulnerabilities and try to finish the game with a win.
14: And Sam Mitchell says he believes Nick Watson will only miss a week. The Hawk has been ruled out of Saturday's clash against Melbourne in Launceston, but the Hawthorn coach says the Wiz should be back next round.
20: I'm going to call it injury because he's not playing, but I'm not even sure he would call it that. So he's overloaded in his hamstring, which means the risk of further damage is there. Take him out this week and I suspect he'll be fine for next week.
14: Former rugby player Matt Hill will make his debut this weekend, while Jack Gunston is a chance to return. That's the latest in news and sport. I'm Judy Augustine.
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1: Woods.
2: No one likes having their parenting judged.
1: No.
2: Probably the worst thing you can receive is like any form of judgment about how you're parenting. I just think that there's so many things I do as a dad which are like brilliant. I'm like, oh, you've done it again. You feel really confident in yourself. But at the end of the day, I can't be 100% sure if I've been a good dad in a certain situation. So I want to bring something to the radio show that I like to call good dad, bad dad. And this is where I want your full honesty. Because I feel like I did something recently in a parenting, like a parenting thing, where I was like, bloody hell, I could almost write a book on that. Like, I've done something really good.
1: Cool.
2: But I want your honesty.
1: Yeah.
2: I want your full truth as to whether you think, yeah, I nailed this.
1: Great. Now,
2: as you know, I like to take Remy to the pub, my 3-year-old daughter to the pub. That's obviously a great daddy-daughter activity, going to the pub. That's not what I'm... Yes, it is, sound effect.
1: I know, no, mate.
2: Yes, it is.
1: I know.
2: I love it.
1: It's called a great activity.
2: Yes, it is.
1: What?
2: We get to bond. It's one-on-one time with dadda.
1: Getting drunk in front of your child.
2: I do not get drunk. I responsibly have 3 to 4, 5, 3 to 4. 3 or 4, that is it. And she doesn't have any booze.
1: Not funny, Annalise.
2: Oh, yeah. Anyway, that's not the bit I'm talking
1: about. Okay.
2: So sometimes when we're going to a busy pub because daddy wants to watch the game of the round...
1: Jesus Christ, mate. It had better turn soon. It had better turn soon.
2: We'll catch the train just in case. Well, we'll catch the train because we like catching the train, right?
1: Now, I
2: had a conversation with her on the way to the busy pub where I said, now, Remy, you know how dad's lost you a couple of times?
1: Oh, Jesus.
2: That's just honesty, because she does remember. She remembers. I don't know. Have you lost a child?
1: No.
2: They remember. Anyway, so I'll say, you know how I've lost you a couple of times?
1: Yeah.
2: And she'll reel them out. Yep, museum. Yeah, you lost me at the K-pop Demon Hunters rave. I'm like, yeah, all those times.
1: Yeah.
2: So I was like, okay, we should have a chat about what happens if you and daddy get separated.
1: Yeah.
2: She was like, yeah. And I was like, okay, if you can't find me, if you can't see me, try and find a woman with a child. Find a mum.
1: Oh, yeah.
2: Okay, specifically find a mum, all right? And you can trust them. You walk up to a woman with a child and you say, hey, I've lost my dad, and you talk to them.
1: Sorry, before you go on.
2: Yeah.
1: Like, you're just going to the pub with her at this stage, right?
2: Busy.
1: Okay.
2: And again,
1: like, I feel like you should be able to keep track of your child if you're going one-on-one to a restaurant.
2: I get that, but it's just a good thing to discuss. And I would recommend doing this with your children. So I'm just having this chat, right?
1: Don't bring my kids into this.
2: Well, I think you should have the chat, mate.
1: All right.
2: Because once you lose them, it's horrific. Anyway, they need to have a plan. So I say to her, like,
1: yes.
2: Trust woman with child.
1: Yes.
2: And then naturally she says, okay, what about a man with a child? And I was like, nah. I just reckon go mum.
1: Why?
2: In my mind, I was just like, do you know what? If you're going to choose anyone, it's just mum with child.
1: Okay.
2: Okay. If you see a man with a child, nah.
1: Okay.
2: Don't trust them.
1: Okay.
2: Right? Okay. So I'm walking there going like, she's taken that in. I have absolutely nailed it. On the walk to the pub, every single male that we walked past, she would point at and say, I don't trust you. I don't trust you. I don't trust you.
1: Will and Woody.
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0: Right now, you listen to Will and Woody, and Woody is hurling around his head the $3,000 prop that we have bought from the movie Gladiator.
1: Yes.
0: Can you be careful? Annalise is next to you. And I
1: have perfect control of the flail, Will. I was born to flail.
0: I think there's all sorts of issues with you.
1: Born to flail. Way more legit than I thought it would be.
0: Well, it's missing some of it, which I'm a little bit annoyed about.
1: I think it's a great bit to try and find the ball because it'll be somewhere in the world.
0: I think we spent a lot of time on the flail.
1: A lot of people are saying that.
0: Well, I'm not personally. I've loved it. Annalise, you've loved the bit?
2: So much fun. So much fun. I've loved the flail.
1: Yeah, great. Loved the flail
0: journey. I think also, I just wonder though, like for UAB or from like if a younger person or from a female's perspective, it's probably cooler if you said that it was like...
2: Like a prop from Barbie?
0: Yeah, or from the Red Room in 50 Shades. It could be that. Don't do that, please.
2: That'd be...
0: Because I've invested in it. It stays in the office.
1: Well...
0: And I'm going to be putting it... Actually, no, can Will, I... I actually Will. Bought some of those... What do you call them? Tags. You want to take it home. I know what you want.
1: I don't. Stop making me seem like some masochist. I want to go home. I bought the DVD of Gladiator a week ago. I have, and I want to watch the movie with the flail. Please, I'm gonna sit there.
0: But then I can't stop swinging
1: the flail. $3,000 Australian. I reckon that's a bargain. By the way,
0: I can't trust whether or not you're gonna do something else with it after. I just can't.
1: Let's not take this to the gutter, Will. Let's not take this.
0: I'm
1: to
0: not
1: the
0: taking it to the gutter. It doesn't need to be like that. I know what you like after a couple of drinks. I know it could be an issue. Can I hold it, please? Because I haven't held it yet.
1: Oh, I just feel like it's still my turn.
0: You gave it to Tom. You gave it to Buttonbush Tom before.
1: Tom deserved it.
0: I deserve it.
1: I wanted to ask him about what it's made of. It's made of wood.
0: I own it.
1: I think this needs to be like a pass it to me. I think this needs to be like a co-parenting situation.
0: Okay.
1: Where like this is my week, next week's your week.
0: All right, fine.
1: Because I think part of this, listen to that. Listen to this for a bit of ASMR. Isn't that, that's like legit leather.
0: Sounds like people hooking up in a youth hostel.
1: So I think, Will, like, don't get me wrong, I obviously want to maintain the
0: structural integrity. Can I just hold it for a second?
1: Integrity.
0: Okay. Just for a second.
1: Before I hand it
0: off. Oh, my God.
1: I feel like I've got your attention when you're not holding it. When you hold things, you lose your attention.
0: Yeah. That's true.
1: Focus, Will, focus. I think we can. We want to have fun with it as well. Like I want to maintain. I don't want to ruin it, but I want to be able to like rock up to a party and pull out my flail.
0: Sure, man. Can I hold it? Let me hold it.
1: You weren't listening to me.
0: I was. You want to go to a party and pull your flail out? Get it. Pass me the flail.
1: Look out!
0: Wow.
1: Yeah, man. It's awesome.
0: There's a bit of weight there, isn't there?
1: I know.
0: Can I whip you?
1: Yeah.
0: See, that was a test.
1: Oh, bugger.
3: 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Will and Woody driving you home.
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2: Ladies and gents, this is the moment you've waited for. 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And buried in your bones, there's an ache that you can't ignore. 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

0: Will and Woody, getting you home. Right now, though, Woods, it's Hot Takes.
1: So you got a hot take on Florence Pugh.
0: A flot take on Florence Pugh. I do, mate. By the way, I'm going to throw in a Mingle Seasoning Prize Pack, my favourite prize.
1: For yourself?
0: No, for the best hot take.
1: Okay.
0: I've got the hottest take, I'll take the Mingle.
1: Okay.
0: Don't you worry about that. Now, Woodrow, my hot take, Florence Pugh.
1: Yes.
0: I think in a good movie,
1: yes,
0: Florence Pugh has only ever been the steak knives.
1: Midsummer.
0: That's the one exception. And I don't necessarily call it a good movie.
1: We Live in Time.
0: I think Andrew Garfield's a better actor in that.
1: But she can't call her steak knives. If she's not the steak, she's at least the potatoes.
0: She's the knives, mate.
1: I completely disagree.
0: My point is, I don't think she's had a role in her career yet where it's been like, wow, owned that, unbelievable. Don't get me wrong. Everything that she's in, she's good.
1: Little Women.
0: She's steak knives. Okay. She's at best, she's on par with the others. She hasn't had a movie where I've been like, wow, you were easily the most amazing thing in that. I think when I think about it, when I'm going through her movies, she actually hasn't done that many good movies.
1: She's good in Oppenheimer, but she's steak knives.
0: She's steak knives in Oppenheimer.
1: The Marvel one that she did.
0: She's Black Widow.
1: No, she's not Black Widow. That's Scarlett Johansson.
0: Yeah, but she's in the Black... Like, who cares?
1: But she does the Russian accent.
0: June, she's steak knives.
2: Don't worry, darling.
0: Wouldn't call it a good movie.
1: Yeah, a bad movie, but she's great in it.
0: She's very good in it. Meh.
1: Whoa.
0: Meh. She's a frustrating meh because I love watching her on camera and she's awesome. She's clearly got great hops as an actor. Yeah. I just don't think she's been put in the right roles. I don't think she's
1: still
0: been put
1: young.
0: In the right movies.
1: She's still young, Florence Pugh. Still very young.
0: Anyway.
1: I am being deadly serious about this. This is a hot take. Driver's licenses.
0: Yes.
1: I just don't think they're necessary anymore.
0: Agreed.
1: I think cars now are getting so easy to drive. I think you just get to 18 and drive.
0: Whoa.
1: There's a whole rigmarole around get your license and stuff, right? It's like, I don't reckon you're that good of a driver just by doing a license test. What, you can drive around the block and stop at a red light, we'll give you a license. Revenue raising. Just get rid of it.
0: Wow. Hot take. Play the song.
3: Fire it off.
1: Do you agree with that, though? Do you agree with that?
0: That is a very hot take. No, I don't at all. I don't want any old 18-year-old just sitting in a car and driving.
1: So I knew
0: absolutely
1: you'd say
0: not.
1: That. There's a guy in the UK who got arrested at 84. He's been driving for 70 years without a license. He never went through a license.
0: Different era.
1: He never got into an accident.
0: Different era.
1: Great driver.
0: Hot take for you. We're on licenses.
1: Yeah, go on.
0: Passports.
3: Yep. Fire it all.
1: That's your take.
4: Just passports.
1: They should be free.
0: Shouldn't need them. Facial recognition technology is so good these days.
1: Oh, no, I do agree with that.
0: Speaking of rigmarole, that's one of the worst queues you'll ever be in your life.
1: Yeah,
0: is a passport queue.
1: They
0: can be so much faster.
1: Yeah.
0: We've actually got two people that sit there and look you in the eye. What are you doing here? Like,
1: ridiculous.
0: You're going to follow me on CCTV every day that I'm here anyway.
1: Exactly.
0: Everyone knows where I am all the time.
1: I walk through the scanner.
0: By the way, I've just been on an 18-hour flight with two screaming kids.
1: Yes.
0: And you want to stand here and ask me what I'm doing here? I'll tell you what I'm doing here, mate.
1: Yeah.
0: I'm taking my kids home and drugging them again with Finnegan so we can all get some sleep. Legally, of course, after an administered dose from a doctor.
1: That was the hottest take there at the end there.
0: Annalise.
1: Just snuck in a little
0: legal.
1: Hot take.
0: It's totally legal.
1: Let's go to Luke, shall we?
0: I'm getting lots of looks for that. That's a hot take. Finnegan, hot take. Play the music, Kat. Hot take. Finnegan.
1: That's a hot take.
0: Over 15 kilos, guys. Go for it. Have a great flight. Annalise, you had a hot take? No, you don't. No.
2: Dogs.
0: Just hates dogs.
2: Don't like them.
0: Hates dogs.
1: Do you know there was a study done? 1 in 5 people regret getting a pet. Let's go to Luke here. Lukey, what's your hot take?
0: Wow.
5: Guys, I reckon Will and Woody should do national breakfast.
1: Whoa!
0: Hot take!
1: So all around the country, Will and I in the morning.
5: Why not? Can you think of anyone better?
0: Plenty.
1: A fair few.
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0: 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CFM has been keeping the North West Coast up to date with the latest in news and information for nearly 30 years from across our region.
1: And locals are being celebrated for their recycling habits with thousands of containers put through the Recycle Rewards program.
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1: The planned community information session for the waterfront redevelopment won't go ahead today as initially planned. And as a result, it has deferred the meeting to allow time for the assessment of landscape architect quotes and a working group review.
0: And beyond.
1: 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Close to 18,000 jobs were added to the economy last month.
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0: country to the coast and everywhere in between, the Northwest Coast's favourite hits are on CFM. 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
2: And locals are being celebrated for their recycling habits with thousands of containers put through the Recycle Rewards program.
1: To around the island state.
2: The planned community information session for the waterfront redevelopment won't go ahead today as initially planned. And as a result, it has deferred the meeting to allow time for the assessment of landscape architect quotes and a working group review.
1: And beyond.
2: The latest jobs figures have dropped and unemployment remains steady at 4.3% for March. Close to 18,000 jobs were added to the economy last month.
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5: 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Hey, we've made a playlist just for you. 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The best. 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

0: check-ons you've ever been to. Will and Woody keeping you up.
1: Woods, you and I had the absolute privilege of sitting down with the biggest pop star in the world, in O-Rod, I think I can call her now.
2: Yeah, bloody oath. She'd love that.
1: Yeah, I'm sure she would.
2: She calls you M. Macko.
1: Excuse me.
2: I don't know what that meant.
1: Wow.
2: That's just what you two do. That's what you two do. Sure. You bonded.
1: Anyway, look, we did bond. We had a wonderful chat. You can see the whole thing, YouTube, Will and Woody, a little bit later on if you want to check it out for yourselves. And actually, seeing is believing for some people. But yes, we did sit down with her. Here is more of our chat with Olivia Rodrigo this morning.
3: There's the songwriting part of you, which is obviously amazing. But then what comes with that naturally is being an icon, a popular icon, someone that people follow, people are influenced by. I saw something about you the other day on Reddit, which I just thought was so funny, which was because this comparison of you and Emily in Paris, and everyone was like, and I was like, what, this poor girl, like, what is she? It was just a photo of you next to the Eiffel Tower, and the whole thing was just like, oh my God. And I was like, wow, she's, I think she's just taking a holiday photo, but like, whatever. But you've kind of got to carry this with you everywhere you are now. And we actually spoke to the other day, who are we speaking
4: to? We're speaking to your friend Camila Mendes. Interviewed her.
3: Yeah.
4: And she was having a chat with Idris Elba. And she revealed that she brought you along to one of Idris Elba's DJ sets.
5: Yeah.
4: Now, Idris tried to play it cool, as he always does, and he said that he wasn't at all intimidated by the fact that he found out that you were coming to one of his gigs. But I'm interested to ask you, because I think you're more of an honest person, have you ever felt intimidated by the knowledge that someone was coming to one of your shows?
5: Yeah. Well, I was actually intimidated to meet Idris Elba that night. I remember being like, whoa, he's so beautiful.
3: He is. Well, that was funny because that's what we were playing with Camila. We were playing like, you know, do you still find Idris cool? And she's like, well, I bought. And this was the question I was asking is, she brought you along because she was like, I need to up my cool game if I'm going to an Idris gig. So she brought you. So I was like, did you know that you were the cool weight in that deal?
5: I am happy to, as long as I can attend an Idris Elba DJ set. I'm trying to think. I think I was really scared. David Byrne came to my Guts show. And
3: wow.
5: And I'm like stepping out on stage and being like, oh my God.
3: Wow.
5: Like, what am I going to do?
3: Wow.
5: But there's so many instances like that. The best is when people don't tell you that they're coming and they only reveal after, because then you don't get in your head and get weird about it.
3: But, yeah.
4: So does your team make sure they do that? Like if your team finds out that someone really...
5: I have actually told my team, if someone cool comes, like I'll let me know after. It just freaks me out too much.
1: So David Byrne was there. So obviously there's a huge tie-in with Talking Heads. But let's talk a little bit about Robert Smith and The Cure, because they're a huge part of this record as well.
5: Yeah, it's so funny. I wrote the song Drop Dead, which shouts him out. I wrote it way before I played Glastonbury. Then I played Glastonbury with him. Oh. And then after playing Glastonbury with him, we made the song, What's Wrong With Me together, which was insane career honor. Like, I cannot believe that happened.
3: Does he give you a call? Is he just like, let's do a song?
5: After Glastonbury, we sort of kept in contact and, you know, sort of became friends.
3: This is with Rob.
5: With Rob.
3: Yeah,
5: with Rob.
3: Yeah.
5: I don't call him Rob yet. We're not that
3: that tight. Man, I call him Rob. Don't worry. I've heard his Secure Records. I call him Rob. You should slip into that.
5: Okay, cool. Maybe you guys are tighter than we are. We just hung out and corresponded and just like kept talking. And we went into the studio a few nights in London, which was really rad. And I wrote this song, What's Wrong With Me? And I sent it to him. And I was just like so nervous. I'm like, it would be kind of cool if you wanted to sing on this, maybe. He was really into it. And so we made it together, made it happen. And he's just, I can't say enough nice things about him. He's the most wonderful. So it's a real honor that he's on the record.
3: Wow.
4: Just on the song, The Cure. I think it's the greatest song ever, by the way, The Cure. I've listened to it six times this morning. I'm just obsessed with it. The whole point of The Cure is that the thing that you thought was the antidote was not The Cure. But I want to ask you, because I want to leave with some optimism here. What is The Cure?
5: That's a great question. You know what it is? It's like all of the like old things that your parents say that you're like, it's so annoying. Like they always are actually true. And, you know, I think the cure for lots of things is not being on your phone. I really believe that. It's a simple thing. Just get off your phone. Life's so much better.
4: Great answer. And my parents will love that answer 100%. As well. Next time they're trying to convince me of something.
3: Congrats again on another record. I'll wait for the signed copy on the next one, but it's been lovely to meet you, man. Thank you so much for coming on the show.
5: Thank you guys so much for taking the time. I appreciate it. It's nice to see you.
3: See you later, mate.
4: Thank you.
3: Bye.
1: Wow.
2: You said that three times.
1: What?
2: Three times you asked for a signed copy of, like, wow. First time's a joke. Second time was like, put it down, Will. Three times you asked for a signed copy.
1: Well, I'll be the one laughing when I get myself a signed copy of the new record.
2: You're definitely not going to get it.
1: I reckon she's almost definitely sending it. We've got a producer Liv in here who organised the chat. Is she sending one?
6: Yeah.
1: Did you have a chat? Did you?
2: That's a no. That's a no, by the way.
1: Obviously tabled that with her people since.
6: Yeah. We're in talks.
1: You're in talks.
2: Yeah. You're in talks. The other thing which we should mention.
1: Why does that not sound promising?
2: It was almost a perfect chat.
1: Yeah.
2: But Liv, so you told us before we spoke to her that breaking news, like this was hours before our chat with the lineup to Daisy Chains.
6: Daisy Chain Fields was the all-female music festival that she had announced. When she was talking to us at her time, it was that day.
1: Hours before the chat.
6: Hours before.
1: And cool lineup as well. Super cool lineup. Oh. I should mention Stevie Nicks is playing there.
2: Yeah.
6: Yep. Stevie Nicks.
2: It's world news. World news.
6: Dochi.
2: And we had the person who announced it hours after.
1: Well, it's her festival. Not only did she announce it, it's her thing.
2: Yep. And you reminded us of this 2 minutes before the chat.
6: Yeah. About that.
2: I reckon. Didn't mention it.
6: Not once.
2: I don't reckon she must have been so shocked.
1: Like, boys, you've got a free hit.
2: How have you missed that?
1: Well, it's the last time we ever speak to the number one artist in the world. We all know it. Anyway.
2: The one time was great.
1: It was good. We had a good time. Yeah, we had a good time. As I said, you can see that chat on YouTube. Will and Woody, check it out.
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0: wrote to me while I was
1: having
0: my transplant and throughout my recovery in ICU. Well,
1: let's just talk very quickly about this. So you were the first person...
0: So I'm the first person in New Zealand and Australia to have a heart and liver transplant performed on someone born with heart disease. So I already had all the pre-existing complications throughout my life. Yeah,
2: crazy.
0: And my death rate was higher than my survival rate.
2: Wow, what a journey.
0: Yeah, so it's been really intense.
2: That's crazy,
3: and
2: man.
3: You've obviously held on to all these extraordinarily private and intimate letters between you and your loved ones as you were going through a stage of your life where you thought you were potentially going to die.
0: Yeah.
3: And these all look handwritten, so there's no copies of these.
0: No, there's absolutely no copies of these. They are all handwritten by everyone who would just come visit me day by day.
2: Oh, yeah. That's really
0: and
2: beautiful.
0: I spent about 53 days in ICU. Yeah.
3: And you're sure you want to throw them into a massive fire over here for $10,000?
0: Well, I was really contemplating it last night, just because I obviously don't have another one of these. But it is a way of me to let go of that life and give me a little bit of closure that for the last 7 years I've been living such an amazing life thanks to my donor. So
1: big shout out to the donor. But it sounds like you made it in mind, Jess. We're going to go to a song. We've got this beautiful book filled with, honestly, a bigger journey than I will probably ever go on in my life, and you're willing to throw it in the fire for $10,000. But that's what this is all about, sacrificing. That's what the season 3 of the HBO original series House of the Dragon is all about, sacrifice. I watched the first episode already. It's intense. There's massive sacrifice that goes on, and for $10,000, I think it's going to be, I think it's going to be worthwhile for you.
0: Yes. Letting go is going to be a big thing
1: for
0: me.
1: It's a big part of it. And the cash.
0: Let's
1: cash.
0: Talk about that for a second.
1: It's up next.
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5: And locals are being celebrated for their recycling habits with thousands of containers put through the Recycle Rewards program.
4: To around the island state.
5: The planned community information session for the waterfront redevelopment won't go ahead today as initially planned. And as a result, it has deferred the meeting to allow time for the assessment of landscape architect quotes and a working group review.
4: And beyond.
5: The latest jobs figures have dropped and unemployment remains steady at 4.3% for March. Close to 18,000 jobs were added to the economy last month.
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0: 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It's Will and Woody keeping you up.
1: Here on the network, one of you guys could be winning $1 million.
2: The Kiss. $1 million. Pop quiz.
1: Bloody hell. So a whole lot of you guys are sitting by your phones right now. We are about to call one of you to tell you that tomorrow you're in with a shot to win $1 million.
3: Crazy.
1: Haven't actually told you guys yet what you'll be doing to win the $1 million.
3: Yes, yes.
1: We'll reveal that as well.
3: Nor have we said what in with a shot with means either.
1: We've revealed very little.
3: We have deliberately.
1: Is it because we didn't know? Maybe.
3: No.
1: But do we know now?
3: No.
1: Yes.
3: No, one of
1: we
3: us
1: had a meeting.
3: Know. One of us knew.
1: Well, one of us got invited to a meeting today and he now knows as well. And he's very happy to tell you what you'll be doing and who we're going to be calling up next.
3: Do we know who we're calling? Joe? Locked in.
4: It's locked in.
3: Oh, great. Huge.
1: Oh, wow.
4: Locked and loaded, baby.
1: All right, one of you guys within arm's reach of $1 million up next on Will and Woody.
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4: Australian Idol happened yesterday.
5: It did.
4: Can I say?
5: It upset me.
6: Yeah, you can. I'm intrigued. Which pieces about it upset you?
4: Well, so the winner is Kesha. So Kesha won. Just really annoys me. She already had two number one albums on the Billboard 100 with Animal and Rainbow, and also some top 10 records. TikTok, obviously a massive song. She's done things with Flo Rida, Pitbull. She's been on the map since 2010. She had a song that was written for The Greatest Showman. She's American. She's come down to Australia.
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0: 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Crazy. 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
4: Good morning, I'm Jane Drew with your local news first.

0: Premier Jeremy Rockliffe has given no indication the government will require data centres set up in Tasmania to bring their own renewable energy to the grid. A data centre is being built in St Leonards in the state's north, and two others are planned, one for Bell Bay and one for Wesley Vale here in the northwest. Mr Rockliffe said proponent firmers would be paying more for power than major industrials.
1: They're in Tasmania because of our climate, and they're in Tasmania because of our renewable energy capacity, of which will grow as a result of Mariners Link.
0: Meantime, Braddon Independent Craig Garland is calling for answers on when the state government learned how much energy demand was expected in Tasmania, saying the figures undercut the business case for Mariners Link. The Dole Range has been left off Sustainable Timber Tasmania's fresh three-year timber production plan. A win for coast residents who have been campaigning for years to keep the range as it stands and off the logging schedule. Sustainable Timber Tasmania's new plan, said to identify forest coupes in Tasmania's public production forests that are available across a three-year period from which a schedule of harvesting, broding and regeneration operations will be developed. Community feedback is open. Head to sttas.com.au to view the plans. And with a couple thousand tickets and counting already snapped up for the Tassie Devils doubleheader against Box Hill tomorrow, parking is expected to be tight around Dial Park.
2: There'll be parking available at the basketball stadium on Ironcliff Road, at the mountain bike track car park, that'll be open, and there's plenty of on-street parking. But yep, plan your trip, share a car if you can, leave yourself plenty of time, but be there for the siren for the women at 9:05 this Saturday.
0: Central Coast Mayor Cheryl Fuller there. A temporary road closure will affect the junction of Dial Park Drive and Recreation Drive, Penguin, and north of the Dial Park Drive large car parks.
3: Morning, I'm Jackie Lim. A teenage boy has been charged with murder after a 15-year-old was fatally stabbed in Melbourne's north. The victim died after being found with stab wounds outside a medical centre in Craigieburn on Tuesday night. Police have charged a 16-year-old boy with murder, while a 20-year-old man and 15-year-old girl have also been charged with separate offences.
4: Any life lost in Victoria is, of course, a tragedy, and, you know, it just shouldn't be happening on our streets.
3: Crime Stoppers boss Stella Smith there. Police haven't ruled out further arrests. Russia's war in Ukraine's reached a grim milestone as the conflict drags on. The Centre for Strategic and International Studies estimates there have now been 2 million casualties. Russia launched its Ukraine campaign in 2022. And the National Debt Helpline has never been busier, the free service reporting a huge spike in demand over the past financial year. All up, 183,000 people reached out for assistance. That's a 9% increase on the previous 12 months.
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3: In sport, Brisbane has stunned Geelong with an 8-goal opening quarter, going on to win last night's clash by 22 points. Cats coach Chris Scott says easy turnovers didn't help.
6: They've got a couple of lucky ones, I thought, early, and that gets them up and about, and then kicked a few really good goals, and then we gave them a few, and before you know it, it's 6 or 7, and they end up kicking 8.
3: And the Socceroos have been busy practicing penalty shootouts ahead of tomorrow morning's do-or-die clash with Egypt at the World Cup. There have already been 2 penalty shootouts in the round of 32. That's the latest in news and sport.
7: 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Taj was a standout last round, finishing with 30 disposals, 17 rebound 50s and 5 tackles. His ability to repel attacking pressure and turn defence into attack was a feature of his game. It was a tireless, high-impact performance from the back half, and his football future looks extremely bright. Congratulations, Taj. 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
9: 18 degrees to be our top today across the coast. A shower or two potentially coming through, but it's going to get less likely as the day continues. Tomorrow, 12 degrees and cloudy. Only a top of 12 degrees for the footy tomorrow. And Sunday, 11 degrees, partly cloudy as well.
10: It's currently 9 in Devonport. It's 8 in Burnie and it's 8 in Smithton.
9: This one's for friend of the show, Tessa, I believe, is it?
10: Good morning, Tessa Lee. Yeah, we've had her in lover. With...
9: Anne Hathaway's pregnant again.
10: Yeah, totally.
9: From the...

0: With Ben and Nathan, this is the CFM Morning Crew. Call 1-300-655-922.
1: Good morning, the final day of the week.
2: Well, what?
1: Sorry? Final day of the week.
2: The final day of the week.
1: Well, it is. Days. We've still got Saturday and Sunday that are technically part of the week, but it's less of the week. You've got a busy weekend, though.
2: Yeah, we do got a busy weekend. I'm like, wouldn't it be interesting if you said it was the funnel day of the week?
1: I mean, I'd like to think that most days with us is fun, but if you disagree, 1-300-655-922. I think we're in a really good spot. And look, there's probably some people that disagree. I feel like we do have a really fun job because we don't have to deal with complaints of customer service.
2: No, they all go directly to the general manager.
1: Well, it's not just that, but like, I feel like we're in a really lucky position, and we could be completely wrong because there's probably people that do find us very annoying but still listen to CFM. Mm-hmm. If you don't like us, you're probably just not listening. So hopefully
2: we're preaching to the choir.
1: Hopefully,
2: we're in our own echo chamber here.
1: Yeah. We love the echo chamber.
2: To be fair, I've nearly worked 10 years in radio now.
1: Yeah.
2: But I have worked for 10 years in call centres before that because I'm ancient and crusty. And what I can tell you is our job is like a call centre job.
1: Yeah.
2: But without somebody on the other end making complaints.
1: Yeah.
2: If I didn't have you to talk to, it would be very lonely because I love talking to people.
1: My theory is that the first 6 weeks is the most anxiety-inducing because that's when change happens and you're going to hear when people are annoyed about change.
2: Okay.
1: That's my theory, but I could be wrong.
2: Does that mean you're planning on changing things dramatically?
1: No. But I've been telling people, it's a great job because, like, I feel like I don't hear when people aren't happy.
2: No.
1: Which is good.
2: Yeah.
1: It's approaching to the cry. And I was like, the first 6 weeks when I got here, I was like, we could be in trouble here because you'll hear from people being like, bring back Steve.
2: Bring back Steve and all the rest of it. Yeah, no, yeah. I think we're coming up on 6 months. We've made it out of the thing. Can I just say that it's an incredibly Lord Farquaad attitude to just be like, hey, this is great. We're doing great because we can't hear anyone's complaints.
1: Yes. Yeah, it is a little bit, isn't it?
2: But why not? It's Friday. Let's celebrate it.
1: We're very excited. We've got Prema Smith for Friday Live.
2: We do.
1: We've got Sam from the Jungle Giants. I managed to sort out that interview.
2: Yeah,
1: it was
2: nice.
1: A little bit tight, but we got it there. So make sure you keep listening into your favourite station, your favourite breakfast show, CFM.

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0: Ben and Nathan are the CFM morning crew. If you want to chat, call 1300 655 922.
10: On the other side of this, from the Jonas Brothers, we've got the first bit of our chat with Sam from the Jungle Giants. He's the front man. They're playing in fourth tonight.
11: They're playing in fourth tonight.
10: Yes, and then Hobart tomorrow night.
11: And Hobart tomorrow night.
10: Yes, and we chatted yesterday. It was about a 13-minute chat, which we just don't have time for. So it's going to split into two. First bit after
11: yay,
10: this.
11: Yeah, so we get bits.
10: First bit, last bit.

0: CFM Morning Crew with Ben and Nathan. Yes, they were very lucky. We managed to track down. I've been trying to track these guys down. I didn't tell you this. I've been trying to get in contact with them for 6 weeks.
1: You're a bit of a fan too. As well as being a great opportunity, you like the music.
0: Yes. It's a group called the Jungle Giants. They played a good gun nuts earlier this year. They're playing tonight and fourth tomorrow night in Hobart, and we were very lucky to get Sam on the phone. I have moved to Tassie in a time of the music golden age. We've got artists coming to us left, right and centre. And one of them just appears to be a bit of a frequent flyer, repeat customer. They're coming down tonight to play in fourth, and it is the Jungle Giants, and we're very lucky to be joined by Sam today. Welcome to the show.
1: Hey, dude.
2: Hi.
0: You've been obviously part of the band for a long time. You've come down for Good Gun Nuts earlier this year. You're back again tonight. What keeps on getting you to the northwest of Tassie?
2: Yeah, we've been coming to Tassie for years, and we've found, so Fourth Pub has just become one of our favourite pubs, coincidentally. We find it, for us, we're a pub band. We're on tour. We love to hit a pub. We love to play cards. And we've found that to be, the tables are perfect for the cards.
1: Cool.
2: And every time we play, there's like a big paddock out the back, and people come and just camp out the back. It's just the cool, there's nothing in Melbourne or anywhere else around Australia that I've seen that, I'm loving it.
0: So when you say you play cards, what kind of games are you playing? Yeah. Is this before and after a gig? Are you getting there a few hours early and trying to find a sneaky table?
2: 100%, yeah. So, a big part of touring is, obviously the travel, the plane, but then there's a bunch of waiting. We fill those waiting times with 500 has become our favourite.
0: Cool. Yeah, okay.
2: Especially for people that don't know it, it's kind of like bridge, retirees.
0: I'm going to be honest with you, Sam.
2: We're just getting in early.
0: People probably know 500 more than they know bridge, but I appreciate the comparison there. So, are you a semi-professional now at 500?
2: Yeah, I'd like to think so. I don't really play it anywhere outside the band, but we have hours and hours of fun for us. And it's never, it's always before the show and then sometimes after the show, but we're going to max out this weekend, I think.
1: That'd be fantastic. It is technically the Bridge Hotel Fourth.
2: Great. All right, that works. That works for us.
1: That's spectacular. I watched my father-in-law and brother-in-law play bridge for an hour and a half, and I think I've got a rough concept.
0: I don't.
1: My partner's like, this surely is just complex for the sake of complex. I'm like, yeah, exactly. Yeah, that's exactly what it is. Totally. It's designed to be brain tickling and time spending. So that's very, very cool.
2: Exactly. Yeah. So it keeps us sharp for the show.
1: That's I reckon. So you play it before, but not really afterwards. Don't need to be that sharp.
0: You're going to be tired after that, after the gig, because it's the experiencing feelings of joy tour. This album, it only came out very recently, but we had a listener call in and go, can you please play the Jungle Giants? So I was like, yeah, and picked out of the playlist that we had here, and was like, just throw Tell Me How It Feels on, and it's since been on repeat. So can you tell us, obviously, the album, but what can we expect from the gig?
2: Well, thank you very much. We're having a ball with this album because we've tried out a couple of new things. For instance, for one of the fellows, I co-produced this album with a great friend of mine, Michael Belsar. He's out of Melbourne. And he also does musical direction. So we decided to take him on as a musical director for our actual show, which is really fun. That's a new thing for us. There's so many things that it goes into it. So the stage design is new. The lighting design is new. We have projections now. It's kind of all immersive, and it's gone all the way into the song, so the way we structure the set is different. And we've also had a chance to obviously play a bunch of stuff from the new album, but also find a way to weasel in some old songs and some songs we've never even played before live. So
0: fun.
2: Wow. The whole show is really fun. There's so much has gone into it.
0: You say you've never played before. How much does a set list change on a day-to-day basis? You're playing here tonight, you're down in Hobart tomorrow night. If I were to, for example, tailgate you down the Bass Highway, would I get the same gig in both spots?
2: You know what? So we have these songs that are on a rotation. So there are, when we release an album, we try to play everything. But sometimes there's some songs that are just technically a little bit difficult to play. But now, under the guise of this musical direction, we've been able to bring those songs to the live stage. So there's a song from, I won't give it away, but there's a song from our Quiet Ferocity album that we just never, we haven't figured out how to play it live, and now we can. So if you came to both gigs, you'd probably see one or two songs change, which
1: that's
2: is cool for us.
0: More from our chat with Sam from the Jungle Giants after 8 o'clock, or you can hear the whole thing unedited. 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
10: Good morning, I'm Jane Drew with your local news first. Braddon Independent Craig Garland is questioning whether the state actually needs the multi-billion dollar Marinus Link project after new data centre proposals reveal just how much power AI companies plan to draw from the grid, saying the energy consumption figures undercut the business case for Marinus. A data centre is being built in St Leonards in the state's north, and two others are planned, one for Bell Bay and one for Wesley Vale here in the northwest. The Premier said proponent Firmus would be paying more for power than major industrials.
11: They're in Tasmania because of our climate, and they're in Tasmania because of our renewable energy capacity, of which will grow as a result of Marinus Link.
10: Jeremy Rockliffe has given no indication the government will require data centres set up in Tasmania to bring their own renewable energy to the grid. The adoption of Central Coast Council's budget this week means residents could be looking at a rate rise of 6.1%. However, Mayor Cheryl Fuller says that number is fluid as it intersects with property revaluations in the municipality.
12: But it doesn't mean that you personally at your property will see an increase of 6.1, because it will depend on the valuation that the Office of the Valuer General has put on your properties.
10: Mayor Fuller adding that while the rate may seem high, coming in over CPI, council has spent the past 5 years tamping down a deficit with the extra income allowing a portion to be squirreled away for future opportunities. And this year's Festival of Voices is set to be bigger and louder than ever. The 10-day program kicks off with the Big Sing at the Hobart Waterfront tonight, with events scheduled around the state, including in the northwest at Rant Arts in Devonport this Sunday.
13: From 10 o'clock, there'll be different singing events happening from 10 till 12. So Crescendo will start with the event, then Just Be Natural, East Devonport Community Choir, One Note Stand and Mountain Echoes.
10: Mayor Ali Jarman there. We'll take a look at your national news and sport up next.
14: Morning, I'm Jackie Lim. A big breakthrough in the fight against MND, a trial drug from researchers at the University of Queensland, is hoped to turn the incurable disease into a manageable illness. The drug's being added to the legacy of the late Neil Danaher, with Fight MND funding said to be a large reason behind the break. Trials could begin within the next 5 years. Developments over Wednesday night's fatal stabbing of a teenage boy in Melbourne. A 16-year-old has now been charged with murder, while a 20-year-old man and 15-year-old girl have also been arrested. Victorian opposition leader Jess Wilson says this shouldn't be happening.
15: Regardless of how it happened, regardless if it is gang-related, this should not be happening in Victoria.
14: An Emirates flight from Dubai to Adelaide was forced to make an emergency landing overnight. A tech fault was detected on approach. All passengers were able to evacuate safely. And 25,000 Aussies became millionaires over the last year. 1.6 million people now have a seven-figure net worth.
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14: In sport, Alex de Minaur's through to the third round at Wimbledon. The Demon clinching a straight sets win over Frenchman Adrian Manarino overnight. He's told Nine he was happy with his performance.
16: Yeah, I definitely think I started better. I had more intent, more conviction in what I needed to do.
14: And the Crows have made one change ahead of their clash with West Coast tonight. Toby Murray has been named to return for the first time since round 14. That's the latest in news and sport.
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17: 14 degrees across the coast today, a shower or two coming through. It's going to get less likely as the day continues, though. There is still a slight chance of a thunderstorm this morning, but again, don't expect it as the day continues. Tomorrow, 12 degrees, cloudy, and Sunday, 11 degrees and partly cloudy. Why did you look across at me when I said thunderstorms in shock?
18: I actually looked across at you when you said don't expect.
17: Oh, okay, yeah. Nobody expects a thunderstorm.
18: Exactly. It's 8 degrees in Smithton currently. It's 7 degrees in Birdie. And, excuse me, website. Do you mind? Do you mind doing a job? It is 8 degrees in Devonport. Thank you.

0: Ludix just wrote that song about you.
1: Just a little?
0: Yeah.
1: Why am I little?
0: Well, I just think everything about you so sexy. Didn't you hear what the last thing that they were saying?
1: Okay. You're lucky our HR person. No. I've got a situation. Yesterday, got myself at home and I was like, you know what? Let's do some life admin. So I was doing my life admin.
0: Yeah, good. Excellent.
1: Trying to sort out some general things, trying to book some appointments.
0: Congratulations for investing that time.
1: And I decided to book a skin check.
0: Good.
1: So a skin cancer check.
0: I mean, I could probably check for you. Yes, it appears you do have skin.
1: So if you haven't had a skin cancer check, essentially the first time you go there, they'll map every single mole and bump on your body, everything that is there. And every time you go back, they'll check all of them. Yep, make sure that you've not developed any cancer. Nothing's become, malignant?
0: Yes.
1: So I went in and I was on the mainland, got that all sorted out. I was doing yearly checks. Now, obviously, everybody, I think, is aware that Northwest Tasmania experiences extremely high UV over the summer.
0: Yes.
1: You burn after 10 minutes kind of situation. Mm-hmm. So everybody should be trying to get skin checks. I was appalled when I went to go and book one yesterday at how little amount of skin cancer clinics there are in Northwest Tassie.
0: Really?
1: So I believe there's two in Devonport, but one that is part of the group that I've gone to before. So I was trying to figure out, you know, would I be able to get the cheaper rate? Because the first consultation is more expensive because they've got to do all the mapping, and then after that it gets cheaper. I went to book at the place that was within the family of the ones that I've gone to previously. How long in advance do you think they were booked out?
0: 2 months.
1: More.
0: 4 months.
1: More.
0: No, really? Really?
1: 12 months.
0: 12 months?
1: They are booked out for the next 12 months.
0: I've had people that I've spoken to that basically if they hadn't got a diagnosis within six, like, you know, they wouldn't be here still.
1: So there's a couple in Lonnie, a couple in Devonport. I am not sure about elsewhere on the coast. I'm just surprised that there's not as much resources being diverted up here. This is a scary fact, and I apologise for bringing it up at 6:45 in the morning, but about 68% of Australians will have a skin cancer at some point in their life. 2 in 3 will have a skin cancer.
0: That makes sense, because if I think about my mum and my dad and me, that's 3. They've both had stuff cut out.
1: Yeah, my brother-in-law had one cut out when he was about 20.
0: Yep. So, wow, that's young.
1: Yeah. So it can happen at any point. So I'm just surprised. I mean, I'm lucky because I'm going to be visiting my parents in a couple of weeks' time. And so the clinic that I went to when I was living in Victoria had a spot. So I've booked in a spot to go and get it in a couple of weeks. But I could not believe the fact that it was going to be 12 months. And I was like, oh, just a couple of questions. They're like, I'm so sorry. We actually aren't accepting new clients anyway because we're already booked out 12 months in advance. So we can't. I'm sorry. I mean, all right, any other ideas? They said, Lonnie.
0: True. Well, we'll just take this as a moment to encourage anyone who is thinking about that or maybe wondering, just go to Lonnie.
1: Yeah.
0: Or wherever else. We'll see what else we can find.
1: And the other thing is, I think that it should be better encouraged under Medicare. Because the first consultation, you do get a rebate on it, but I think it's going to cost me $200 for the first consultation. Not to influence people's politics, but I would encourage people to encourage members of parliament.
0: Yeah, local. Yeah, totally.
1: If there's something that you care about in terms of anything health-related, education and stuff, you are allowed to just send an email to your local representatives and go, hello, this is what I'm passionate about.
0: That is their job to receive that.
1: And if you don't tell them, they're not going to go and try and make a change from it. Mm-hmm. I mean, I get it. Politics is often something that's really yucky.
0: But in that case, if it's about health and it's about the options, it doesn't actually have to be political. The local members, they're representative. They are your representative. They are who you can go and talk to about and whatever it is.
1: Things like Medicare are a federal issue more so. Mm-hmm. But in Tassie for state politics is that, you know, we've got members from both, from all parts of the political spectrum, from, you know, the left of politics to the right of politics, in the middle of politics. There's people that are representing the area because of the system that are members for Braddon.
0: Yeah.
1: that will represent you. So just send them an email. If there's something you care about, send them an email and get your skin checked.
0: Cool.
1: I apologize for being boring. That's just something that's important to know about.
0: It's boring. It's actually like, you're very, very passionate, which is like, which is excellent.
1: It's just important to get your skin checked out. That's the long story short.
0: Yeah.
1: I'll get back to the music.
2: Like my favorite song going round and round my head. 5 days on the

0: box? What's in the box? In the box. What's in the box today? What's in the box?
1: At the CFM Morning Crew, it's that age-old question. What's in the box?
2: A whole bunch of questions we've switched around today, so Nathan is telling us what is in the box, or at least hinting towards it. Have you decided on yet?
3: It is I who holds the power. Today, I know what's in the box.
2: Well, we can hopefully find out. If you want to play, 1300 655 922, instantly get yourself in the draw for our Morning Crew goodie bag. That'll get drawn out in just a couple of hours' time. And also for the second draw that you get entered into, for $1,000 to spend at Truscott's Tyre Solution. When it comes to tyres, trust Truscott's. Go ahead.
3: Oh, you would love some questions, wouldn't you?
2: Please.
3: I mean, statements or clues or whatever they are.
2: Give it to me. Me, Nathan.
3: I will, since you asked so nicely. This item was invented in the 1900s.
2: Yep.
3: Didn't occur in ancient Egypt or Greece or any of the other places before the 1900s. Mm-hmm. They perform a safety-related function.
2: Yeah.
3: They were originally made of concrete.
2: All right, so 1900s, originally made of concrete, a safety function. Yep. Are they still made of concrete?
3: I actually self-edited that question. No, they're not still made of concrete.
2: Okay, interesting.
3: And I think, I don't know, is that too much of a giveaway? It's fine if it's a all giveaway. Right. I just want the questions to be good.
2: Go. Give it to us. Give us one that you're worried about. Is there one that you're less worried about?
3: Yeah, I mean, the shape of this item is geometrically efficient, ensuring stability with minimum material use.
2: Geometrically efficient?
3: Yeah.
2: Come on. Geometrically efficient, was made of concrete, but not anymore. Safety function originally, or is, and 1900s was when it was invented.
3: Good. Look, they're made of rubber now.
2: 1300 655 922. My goodness.
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1: 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Call 1300 655 922.
10: Box. The box. In the box.
0: What's in the box? In the box. What's in the box today?
1: At the CFM Morning Crew, it's that age-old question. What's in the box?
2: Phone number 1300 655 922. You've got to call it if you ever want to play a game. Today we are playing What's in the Box, and here to answer that tremendous question is a fantastic question. Is Jacob. Good morning, Jacob.
11: Hey.
2: Okay, that made me uncomfortable.
3: So, right, yeah, I'm not sure that's Jacob, but I'm sure it's some other person.
2: Whole bunch of clues. Hopefully you can figure out what it is. Nathaniel Jr. the Third. Take it away.
3: Yes, cool. First of his name. So, our item is, well, first of all, Jacob, or whoever you are, do you have any idea of what we're working with here?
11: Not really.
2: ChatGPT hasn't helped. Good.
3: Fantastic. This item was invented in the 1900s, so no ancient Egypt or anything like that. This item performs a safety-related function. It was originally made of concrete. It's now made of rubber. The shape of this item is intentionally geometrically efficient.
11: Can you dumb that down for me?
3: It's made in the shape that it is for a specific reason.
11: Ooh.
3: It ensures stability with minimum material use. So
2: I think I'm starting to clue in, but continue.
3: The shape also assists this item to be self-righting.
11: Jacob.
2: Jacob.
11: Is it a witch's hat?
3: I didn't have witch's hat. I had traffic cone, but yes, it absolutely is.
2: Oh, is it? I was starting to think that it was a buoy.
3: Well, that would be a perfect example because it's self-righting.
2: How is that made for safety? Hey, here's safety. Hit concrete with your car.

0: the blackest paint that we can get on this
1: put
0: thing.
1: On this concrete guy. Other clues being the big guys are about a metre tall. Little guys about 30 centimetres. They're stackable. They're one of the world's most stolen items, and they are Neil the Seal's favourite toy.
0: Your heart.

0: CFM morning crew. We've got Win on the Coast still underway. You've actually still got a little bit of time to enter for this one. CFMTAS.com.au. I always thought it ended on a Thursday. I was wrong. I apologise. It's all thanks to Halley's Lighting Design, lighting Devonport since 1951 this week. They're doing a closing down sale, which is a little bit unfortunate. Well, like a transformational sale, I believe.
1: It's true.
0: I really don't know the situation with it, but you can find them at 30 Old Acre Street.
1: The situation is developing moment to moment.
0: We'll report back as quickly as we get updates. We'll get updates to you as well. You're going to get yourself, if you win it, a lovely little desk or room lamp. It's about $179. It's going to have a nice little globe included with it as well, so you don't have to worry about just plug and play, as they say, plug and play. It's not a situation where, like, when you buy the kids' toys and it's like, oh, battery not included. No. Globe is included.
1: Good. Excellent. Sweet. No worries. It comes with a globe.
0: Yes. 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So they've been lighting Devonport since 1951. 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Still got a bit of time to enter.
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9: Good morning, I'm Jane Drew with your local news first. A prominent Tasmanian businessman says the soon-to-close Bogue site could become a focal point for the north as industry heads brainstorm what to do with it. As part of an economic revitalisation plan for the north, the call has been put out for ideas for the prime location as a brewery prepares to cease production in November. Errol Stewart said it opened up a major opportunity.
10: I think it'll be a hospitality base, most certainly. And there's already a commitment from the government for a convention centre. And I think we need to look at that really hard and make sure we get that right.
9: Braddon Independent Craig Garland is questioning whether the state actually needs the multi-billion-dollar Marinus Link project after new data centre proposals revealed just how much power AI companies plan to draw from the grid. Firmus Technologies is building a data centre in St Leonard's in the state's north, with two others planned, one in Bell Bay and one for Wesley Vale here in the northwest, which, if materialised, the centres could draw around a third of the state's power. Mr Garland saying the figures undercut the case for Marinus Link. Meantime, the Premier said proponent firms would be paying more for power than major industrials, with the emergence of data centres centred around the state's renewable energy capacity. And checking local sport briefly, it's the second last home game of the season for the Northern Force in the NBL 1 South competition. The men's and women's teams up against the Melbourne Tigers at the Silver Dome on Saturday. The women play at 5:30, followed by the men at 7:30. Meantime, soccer fans will be able to head out and celebrate in the wee hours of tomorrow morning. The state government confirming it's granting extended trading hours to those holding a general or club licence so they can play Australia's World Cup clash against Egypt. The match kicks off at 4 a.m. tomorrow morning. It will allow venues wanting to broadcast the match to remain open overnight and continue trading until the match is over. Locals encouraged to head along if their favourite spot is participating and wear their green and gold.
11: Morning, I'm Jackie Loom. The Coalition and Greens are being accused of delaying legislation to protect kids on social media. Labor had proposed a series of upgrades to the world-leading ban for under-16s, including increasing penalties for non-compliant platforms to $99 million and giving the eSafety Commission a power to compel internal company emails and documents. The bill has been sent to a Senate inquiry, meaning a delay of 8 weeks. A teenager has been charged with murder over the death of a 15-year-old boy in Melbourne's north. The victim died after he was found with stab wounds outside a medical centre in Craigieburn on Wednesday night. Police have charged a 16-year-old with murder and remanded him in custody. The Liberals are using Parliament's winter break to launch a nationwide reset campaign. Opposition leader Angus Taylor will spend the next 5 weeks touring every state and territory, meeting with voters and businesses in key seats. And after one of the worst starts to a ski season in decades, the snow has finally arrived. A major blizzard has swept across the New South Wales and Victorian Alps overnight, transforming slopes that were virtually bare just 36 hours ago.
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11: In sport, the Lions have charged back into the top four of the AFL after a second statement win in as many weeks, this time against the Cats. The visitors piled on the first 8 goals before running out 22-point winners. And Collingwood's season has taken another hit with captain Darcy Moore ruled out. The Premiership skipper has suffered a fresh setback to his troublesome right hamstring, Moore managing just 4 games this year. The Pies are hoping surgery now will mean he's right to go for the start of pre-season later this year. That's the latest in news and sport.
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12: Top of 14 degrees across the coast today. A shower or two potentially coming through, getting less likely as the day continues. Tomorrow, 12 degrees and cloudy, and Sunday, 11 degrees and partly cloudy again.
13: It's 8 degrees in Devonport currently. It's 7 degrees in Burnie, and it's 8 degrees in Smithton.
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2: 1-300-655-922 is the phone number. You can call us at any time if you just want to have a yak, if there's anything that you need to tell us about. It's still quite dark outside. I think we're supposed to start getting lighter because it's past the winter solstice. We're supposed to start pushing the...
3: True. Yesterday was halfway through the year. So we are officially... Yesterday was halfway through the year, July 2nd, which means we're actually officially in the second half of the year right now.
2: Yep, and we're about 2 weeks away from our 6 month anniversary, babes.
3: Yeah, cool. What are we going to do?
2: Probably not a lot.
3: We could do something.
2: Well, the day of the actual anniversary of our 6 months of starting is on a Sunday, so it does make it quite an intriguing situation, but that's fine. We have a whole lot of fun coming up. We've still got Friday's Live coming. We've got after 8 o'clock, the second half of our chat with Sam from the Jungle Giants. They're playing tonight in fourth. That'll
3: that's
2: be very
3: ripper.
2: Fun. So stick around for that. Before that, we've got some Josh Fawaz.
3: Have you seen the show Letterkenny?
2: No.
3: Right, okay. Haven't seen Letterkenny. Just the way they say Friday's Live, is he like exactly the way one of the characters or most of the characters in Letterkenny talk?
2: Is it Friday's Live or Friday?
3: It's always been Friday Live until you rocked up and you weren't sure. Because I appreciate your reasoning, but it just still sounds funny.
2: So this is my apologies. The reason for that is that a competitive network to us in other areas of the country does R&B Fridays. And then when they do their live event for that, that's Friday's Live. So I apologise.
3: Oh, see what happened.
2: I'll be better.
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0: It's the CFM Morning Crew with Ben and Nathan. Look, there's some great music that comes out of the Northwest Coast, and there is no exceptions to that, especially when it comes to Prema Smith. Very, very lucky to be joined on the phone by him. Good morning, Prema.
1: Well, good morning, gentlemen. Thank you so much for having me on your show.
2: Absolute pleasure, dude. Like, so you're off doing fancy film actor things on the mainland at the moment. How much time are you kind of spending between here and there?
1: I come back for, see friends and family and weddings, living here in Sydney, just focus on music and acting and all things that send myself to a higher frequency. I love it. It's good. Life's good. I mean, it's definitely a hustle, and it's a different type of hustle, but it's fantastic. Look, we have three beautiful children that are growing up fast, so, you know, it's a great period of my life.
0: Well, you got a new song out called Think About It. Can you tell us a little bit of the story behind it?
1: Think About It is recorded by my producer, Gemini. He's based in LA. Incredible producer. He just sent me the track and said, "Hey, listen, what do you think about this track?" I listened to the beats and it was like, "Yeah, this is really dope." And then I work with my songwriter Carlos Batty, known as Jackie's Boy. He's based in North Florida, and we started writing some lyrics to this track. We wanted a track that was really fun, upbeat, wasn't too serious. I kind of designed this song for people just to feel good, you know. People that might be stuck in traffic or having one of those days, and the song comes on and it brings them back to this great life that we have, you know. And yeah, just wanted to make a really fun, funky song that people could dance to, and just a feel-good song.
0: Well, that's something that you're super passionate about, isn't it? The positivity side of stuff. You do stuff for mental health as well. Is there much of a relationship between the writing behind this song and your work in that space?
1: 100%. I mean, words hold power, words hold responsibility. So when we were writing this song, we wanted it to be lighthearted, very free. Like I said, I wanted people to feel good when they listen to this. You know, when you feel good and you start thinking positive thoughts and you start acting a better frequency and, you know, a better version of yourself, then good things come to you and people around you, you know. And I think when we were writing, definitely in the writing process, I wanted to make sure that we're weren't going down like that rapper road of like, slang and, unwanted words. And we wanted to keep it nice and clean and fun and for all ages. A mum can dance to it and 5-year-old children can dance to it. And especially as a dad, you know, I have a responsibility.
2: Totally.
1: You know, what I'm putting out there. And, you know, I want my children to want to play my music while we're driving. And I don't want to have any curse words or anything like that or any inappropriate language that they go, "Daddy, what does that mean?" So it was very thought-provoking when we were writing this. And we're very much about men's mental health and mental health in general. We have a mental health company called Self Appreciation Day, and it's about teaching people to appreciate themselves and resilience and mindset and emotional intelligence. So the mental health space is something I'm incredibly passionate about. It's how I like to live my life. Like, people always say which one I prefer, mental health or music, and I always say they work hand in hand. It's all about making people feel better, feel alive, and chase their dreams if they had them, and if not, be content and be happy with what they have and be appreciative of what they have, be proud of themselves.
2: It was definitely the first I'd ever encountered you, was seeing someone share posts about Self-Appreciation Day and the message, and like a video message. It came at such a time in my life where I was looking for something like that. Proof of the spirit inside of you, I suppose. And I leapt at it, and it was actually a really, really amazing self-empowering experience that first time that I encountered, which must have been about 2018, something like that. And it was really, really special. So everyone's come such a long, long, long, long, long way since then. But it's awesome to know that you're flying the flag of everything you're passionate and care about, from your art and your mindset and your family. And you've taken it to where you feel like your options are best.
1: Yeah, thanks, man. That's really kind of you. And it's very humbling to hear that you appreciated and enjoyed that experience and the beginning of the journey. I remember receiving one of your messages, actually, and it was very heartwarming. And it's exactly what we wanted to do, is just touch the spirits of people and help them have a better experience in the experience that we have.
2: Totally. A lot of people are like reaching out for that but don't really know where to find it. So when something that comes along and really affirms that for them, it's massively groundbreaking, spiritual building block. And that's what the Self-Appreciation Day framework kind of came before myself and a bunch of others.
0: Enjoy yourself some self-reflection and enjoy this one from Prema Smith. It's Think About It on C.

0: Smith, Think About It on CFM, The Morning Crew with Ben and Nathan. Such an incredible message behind it. The positivity you were talking about really comes through. It's upbeat, family friendly. It's exactly what you need.
1: So much fun. It's such a good vibe.
0: And it warms the soul on a day like
1: it. Yeah, exactly.
0: You
1: know?
0: So, Prema, if people want to hear more from you, where can they find you?
2: You can follow me on Spotify, Prema Smith. You can find me on Instagram, Prema Smith. I'm very easy. It's just P-R-E-M-A Smith. I'm on every platform, and it's just my name. I keep it very simple and unforgettable.
1: That's the way you want to be, dude.
0: Prema, thank you so much for joining us.
2: Thank you so much for this opportunity, Zane, and good morning to everyone.

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10: Good morning, I'm Jane Drew with your local news first. Premier Jeremy Rockliff has given no indication the government will require data centres set up in Tasmania to bring their own renewable energy to the grid. A data centre is being built in St Lennans in the state's north and two others are planned, one for Bell Bay and one for Wesley Vale here in the northwest. Mr Rockliff said proponent firms will be paying more for power than major industrials.
11: They're in Tasmania because of our climate, and they're in Tasmania because of our renewable energy capacity, of which will grow as a result of Mariner's Link.
10: Meantime, Braddon Independent Craig Garland is calling for answers on when the state government learned how much energy demand was expected in Tasmania, saying the figures undercut the business case for Mariner's Link. The Mayor of King Island has announced he won't be contesting his position in the upcoming local elections. Marcus Blackie stepping away after a challenging 4 years at the helm, stating he kept his promise of working full-time in the mayor role to tackle the island's many existential and generational problems head-on, now calling for fresh legs to take over. It comes as the Northwest will see two other new mayors, with Latrobe's Mayor Peter Fresney and Waratah Wynyard Mayor Mary Denham not recontesting. The Dole Range has been left off Sustainable Timber Tasmania's fresh three-year timber production plan, a win for coast residents who have been campaigning for years to keep the range as it stands and off the logging schedule. Sustainable Timber Tasmania's latest plan said to identify forest coupes in Tasmania's public production forests to form a schedule of harvesting, roading and regeneration operations. Community feedback is open. Head to sttas.com.au to view the plans. Devils Fever is sweeping the coast ahead of the Tasmania Devil VFL and VFLW matches against the Box Hill Hawks at Dole Park tomorrow. Twilight Markets at Devonport's Market Square set to be awash with green, yellow and red tonight as the Devils stoke support ahead of the doubleheader. We're told the Devils mascot will be making an appearance.
4: All the food vendors will be there, the Devils will be there, the football club with the merchandise available, giveaways throughout the night, special guest appearance from Ramen.
10: Mayor Alison Jarman there. Meantime, soccer fans will be able to head out and celebrate in the wee hours of tomorrow morning. The state government confirming it's granting extended trading hours to those holding a general or club licence so they can play Australia's World Cup clash against Egypt.
12: Morning, I'm Jackie Lim. A major breakthrough in the fight against motor neuron disease could help turn the deadly condition into a manageable illness. Researchers at the University of Queensland have developed a new trial drug. The project was backed by Fight MND, adding to the legacy of the late Neil Danaher. Businesses are being urged to make workplace safety a priority as the new financial year begins. Australian Institute of Health and Safety's Julia Whitford says almost 147,000 serious workers' compensation claims are made across the country each year.
13: There are more than 400 serious workers' compensation claims every single day in Australia.
12: Russia's war in the Ukraine has reached a grim new milestone. A report from the Centre for Strategic and International Studies estimates more than 2 million people have been killed, wounded, or have gone missing since the invasion began in 2022. And the world's oceans are running a fever. New data showing surface temperatures for June were the hottest ever recorded. Scientists say more than 90% of the extra heat trapped by greenhouse gases is being absorbed by the oceans.
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12: In sport, the Lions are sweating on scans for Darcy Gardner following last night's 22-point victory over Geelong. The key defender completely shut down star Cats forward Jeremy Cameron before being forced from the field with a hamstring injury. Coach Chris Fagan says he fears the worst.
14: Don't know the extent of it yet, obviously, which is a pity for him. He gets injured a lot. Played a pretty good game tonight on Cameron, I thought. Fingers crossed it's not a serious one.
12: And Spain has defeated Austria to advance at the World Cup. Next up, it's Portugal and Croatia, followed by Switzerland and Algeria. That's the latest in news and sport.
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15: Top of 14 degrees across the coast today. A shower or two, getting less likely as the day continues. There is still a slight chance of a thunderstorm, though. Tomorrow, 12 degrees and cloudy. And Sunday, 11 degrees and partly cloudy, too.
16: It's 8 degrees in Devonport right now. It's 7 in Burnie and it's 8 in Smithton.
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0: SFM Morning Crew with Ben and Nathan. If you haven't already, you've only got a few hours left to get involved with our winter escape for this week.
1: Yeah, don't miss out on that.
0: Yeah, so you can win yourself a night in the beautiful Nest 3 at Eagles Nest Retreat. That's in West Kentish. If you haven't looked at their social media, do so. Like, you can see how gorgeous the views are. You can be in like a spa with Mount Roland just...
2: It's stunning.
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0: 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Look at yourself.

0: Ben and Nathan. Let's play Stream On, shall we?
1: Let's do this, Mattel.
2: Which song's more popular? The CFM Morning Chris. Stream On.
0: What if we ever got confirmation that she got married today? Is she actually getting married right now?
1: Who?
0: Taylor Swift.
1: Oh, I don't know. Sorry, I forgot to check what's happening at Madison Square Garden.
0: That's okay, we'll figure it out. Holy moly.
1: Decoy.
0: Hang on. 40 minutes ago, Nine has posted official timeline of Taylor Swift and Travis Kelce's 10-hour wedding. Please do not send me an invite. I do not want to go to that. Stream On, two songs. Tell me which one is more popular. You get it right. You're instantly in the draw for $1,000 bet at Truscott's Tyre Solution. And also in the draw for our weekly Morning Crew goodie bag. You ready to go, son?
1: Yes, I just need to...
0: go ahead.
1: Clear the taste out of my mouth. There's a headline here that says, Hype or Reality? How Taylor Swift Could Transform the Wedding Industry. With a 10-hour wedding at Madison Square Garden.
0: It's too long.
1: Thanks, it's too much.
0: Long. It's way
1: too long. Just be happy,
0: too
1: man.
0: Long. Way too long.
1: Hit me with some songs.
0: There's A-list guests like Selena Gomez, Ed Sheeran, Dua Lipa, Zoe Kravitz, Hang on. Pause. I'm pausing the music.
1: All right, we're pausing the music. It's getting serious.
0: Apparently, Zoe Kravitz is going to be invited. Zoe Kravitz is engaged to Harry Styles, who is one of Taylor Swift's exes. Does Zoe Kravitz get a plus one to bring Taylor Swift's ex like,
1: you can come
0: and her fiancé to the wedding?
1: Look, in the nicest possible way, I'm sure Taylor Swift's extremely lovely, but the fact that she's now a billionaire means that I don't have to... do that. So I'm assuming she's just billionaire spec. Maybe I've been watching too much Game of Thrones. There's a lot of machinations in there. But I'm assuming she's inviting Zoe just so Harry comes along to the Madison Square Garden.
0: That's a real petty thing. I like that.
1: Yeah, that's what I'm thinking.
0: I've got two songs for you. All of the things today are kind of ex-partner related. So we've got Never Be the Same by Camila Cabello.
1: Is this pre or post Havana?
0: Post? Question mark?
1: Really?
0: I think. And Never Forget You by Zara Larsson and MNEK.
1: MNEK.
0: Which one do you think has been streamed more out of the two of them?
1: Can I flip a coin?
0: Yeah, if you want to.
1: What have I got here? Matchbox car. Heads is... It is heads. So I guess that means the first one, Camila Cabello.
0: Yeah, well... Trust the coin.
1: Fantastic. Thank you for the matchbox.
0: Other songs, 1-300-655-922. You want to know what they are. They're both from the 2000s or late 90s. Give it a go. 1-300-655-922. I believe so.
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0: Two songs, you just need to tell us which one is more popular. 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You also get yourself instantly in the draw for our weekly Morning Crew goodie bag. 1-300-655-922 is the phone number, which is exactly how Maya has gotten in contact with us this morning. Good morning, Maya.
9: Hi.
0: All right, we've got a couple of songs for you. We just need you to tell us which one you think is more popular, okay?
9: Okay.
0: All right, so we've got a song called Bleeding Love by Leona Lewis. And we've got that one up against Usher and Alicia Keys with a song called My Boo. You know well, but you will always be the question is, which one do you think is more popular, has been streamed more times on Spotify?
9: I reckon the first one.
1: Same.
0: You reckon the first one is has been streamed less, right? Wink, wink, nudge, nudge.
9: Yes.
0: Oh, yes. So My Boo, yes. My Boo has been streamed more. I thought yes, that's exactly what you were saying. Totally, I just wanted to double check nice that I wasn't misunderstanding. Well done. Instantly in the draw.
9: Thank you.
0: Absolute pleasure. Look, I've gotten the impression from both Maya and you, Nathan.
1: Yes.
0: That Bleeding Lewis is the preferred song of the two.
1: Yeah.
0: Just generally preferred?
1: I think so.
0: So I'm going to give you the choice of whether you want to hear My Boo or Bleeding Love. I've checked. We're not going to have another Dancing in the Moonlight situation.
1: No, we best not. You'll have a little bit of a look. I don't know. I think I'd like to hear the song less than the one that I like the less. No, absolutely. Play the one that Maya wants as well. I think that's the one we're doing.
0: Bleeding Love it is. Leona Lewis, I haven't heard this song in ages.
1: I know, right? I might be wrong. This may well totally be 2000s.
0: It is. It's 2007.
1: 2007 is not the 2000s. 2003 is the 2000s.
0: Okay, I'm really sorry to tell you this. Being lovely, Leona Lewis and CFM. Good morning. The Morning Crew.

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1: Good morning, I'm Jane Drew with your local news first. Brandon Independent Craig Garland is questioning whether the state actually needs the multi-billion dollar Marinus Link project after new data centre proposals revealed just how much power AI companies plan to draw from the grid, saying the energy consumption figures undercut the business case for Marinus. A data centre is being built in St Leonard's in the state's north, and two others are planned, one for Bell Bay and one for Wellesley Vale here in the northwest. The Premier said proponent Firmus would be paying more for power than major industrials.
2: They're in Tasmania because of our climate, and they're in Tasmania because of our renewable energy capacity, of which will grow as a result of Marinus Link.
1: Jeremy Rockliffe has given no indication the government will require data centres set up in Tasmania to bring their own renewable energy to the grid. The master plan for beloved Johnson's Beach in Penguin has been given the green light by Central Coast Council. The plan, shaped by community consultation, aims to refresh the area in line with upgrades along the rest of the foreshore. Mayor Cheryl Fuller says a portion of this year's budget is earmarked to kickstart some of the smaller enhancements, while hoping funding from the Fence could help realise a new boat ramp.
3: Now that we've got that really clear plan, perhaps the next federal election will give us the money for the upgrade to the boat ramp.
1: And turning to sport, the Boomers are inbound to Perth ahead of the FIBA World Cup qualifiers. Two North West Coasters among the Aussies sides clash against Guam tonight. Alveston's Rain Smith, the current player for the Cairns Taipans, as well as Burnie's Tarrant Armstrong, who signed with the Jack Jumpers this off-season, taking to the court. Tip-off is 8:30 local time. Closer to home, it's the second last home game of the season for the Northern Force in the NBL 1 South competition. The men's and women's teams up against the Melbourne Tigers at the Silver Dome on Saturday. The women play at 5:30, followed by the men at 7:30.
4: Morning, I'm Jackie Lim. A 17-year-old boy has been charged with murder over Wednesday night's fatal stabbing of a teenager in Melbourne's north. Another two people have been arrested, with a 20-year-old man charged with criminal damage by fire. Crime Stoppers boss Stella Smith says it's a tragedy that shouldn't have happened.
5: Any life lost in Victoria is, of course, a tragedy, and, you know, it just shouldn't be happening on our streets.
4: The federal opposition's hitting the road in a bid to turn around its post-election slump. Opposition leader Angus Taylor will spend Parliament's winter break campaigning in every state and territory. And America is said to celebrate 250 years of independence tomorrow, with Washington planning the biggest fireworks display ever. Former ambassador to the US Joe Hockey telling Seven, Saturday's also set to bring with it temperatures topping 40 degrees.
6: Trying to beat some Guinness Book of Records extravaganza. It's going to go at 11 o'clock at night. There'll be about 100,000 people outside.
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4: In sport, England has locked in a final showdown with Australia in the Women's T20 World Cup. They got there with a four-run semi-final win over South Africa at the Oval. The decider is to be played early Monday morning, our time. And over to Wimbledon, where it's a mixed bag for our Aussies. Alex de Minaur has made it through to the third round with a straight sets win over Frenchman Adrian Mannarino.
7: Yeah, definitely. I think I started better. I had more intent, more conviction in what I needed to do.
4: On nine there. James Duckworth, Maya Joint and Kim Birrell were all knocked out. That's the latest in news and sport.
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11: The
10: 14 degrees across the coast today, a shower or two here and there, and still technically a chance of a thunderstorm, but I reckon the worst of that chance is now past us. Tomorrow's going to be 12 degrees cloudy, and Sunday, 11 degrees partly cloudy.
11: It's currently 8 degrees in Smithton, it's 6 degrees in Burnie, and it's 7 degrees
10: good
11: in Devonport.
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0: With Ben and Nathan, this is the CFM Morning Crew. Call 1300 655 922.
10: Can I just say, we've got a sunrise up on the TV in front of me. A gentleman was there talking about the Socceroos tomorrow morning, and because of that, he had a Guinness in front of him. Took a little tiny little... He, like, tasted the froth only.
11: Yeah, okay.
10: Didn't even try and split it.
11: Didn't even try to split it. Failed attempt.
10: Very, very lucky yesterday we were able to have a quick chat to Sam from the Jungle Giants. If you've missed the first part, there's also a middle bit that we've taken out, so kind of a little our own first bit, last bit. I will be uploading that one to the iHeart app and also to our website. You can go to cfmtaz.com.au. Click on the shows bit where it says Morning Crew. Down the bottom, there'll be a playlist of our interviews, which we're slowly going through our backlog to upload.
11: We have to unedit them. basically.
10: Yeah.
11: It's like, how do we cut this 20-minute chat down to 7 minutes?
10: Yeah,
11: and so we have to expand it back out to 20.
10: And because I didn't have access to it, it would have been way easier if I had access from the get-go, because I would have just been like flying them out straight away. But yes, we've got all of them in the can that we will still be uploading.
11: Good.
10: So expect to get the interviews with supercars, drivers, musicians, local legends, all getting uploaded there over time. But yes, earlier we got to sit down with Sam from the Jungle Giants. The second half of that plays around about now. I'm really good friends with the keyboardist in the group, Playlunch, who also played at Good Gum Nuts with you earlier this year. And I like kind of asking different groups about this. So, you know, obviously you've got a very individualized style as a band, but do you find yourself trying to kind of pinch and take from ideas, not ideas as such, like directly, but kind of...
11: How do you deal with your influences?
10: Yeah. Behind?
12: Yeah. I mean, my influences change all the time. And I guess people would see that in the way that I often would change, you know, styles album to album. So for me, I just treat it like, what is the music that I love the most right now? And generally, that seeps into the music I make. Like, for instance, I put out a song called Trippin' Up a couple of years ago, and that had drum and bass elements. And at the time, I was like living in the UK for a little bit. Naturally, there was drum and bass everywhere. And that seeps in. So I brought some elements, but then I have some fundamental elements that I like with Jungle Giants music. So it has to be pop, structure. I really love melody. So of course I'm going to be singing on it. I love singing in falsetto. So there's all these, I guess, these fundamental things that I really just generally like making. And then I like bringing in other elements of different genres that I'm into at the time.
11: I can imagine it would be a very satisfying experience to be a fan of yours. I've had my head under a rock. I do apologize. But a really exciting experience to be a fan of yours, because, like you said, you've got those fundamentals and that's never going to change. And you're only vibing the music that you've always loved and whatever you're vibing right now. And that goes into your record. So basically, a fan of yours would know what they were getting was purely you, but all these different moods over the different years, they'd still be able to find the building blocks they enjoyed, but they kind of get to go along the journey with you.
12: Exactly. And like, I like it like you never know what you're going to get. And
11: cool,
12: I think it should always be like that, because like year to year, our favorite song changes naturally. Do you know what I mean? So I really think... It's kind of wild not to share with people what you're into at the time.
11: There's two ways to go about it, I suppose, because you're making music for you and also for the people who are coming along with you. But the other approach, I suppose, is finding a lane that works for people and really sticking with that. Because a lot of people don't like it when a band changes their sound. But because it's so authentic to you to kind of change it up every record or so, your fans would kind of have their expectations set correctly, I suppose.
12: Yeah, and like the first time I changed it, people were pretty... But that's the thing. I think that initial shock passes, and then people start to see, oh, there's other things to this artist I like.
11: Cool.
12: So instead of it just being about this thing that you first grabbed onto, I like to think people latch onto the songwriting, because songwriting is it's such a broad thing. I think it's fun to show off your prowess in different genres, different interests. Yeah.
10: And it's so authentic that they're evolving with you as well. Now, speaking of evolution, you guys started as a band in Brisbane. You've obviously probably grown a fair amount since then. We've, like Nathan said, got a whole bunch of incredible young artists on the Northwest Coast, and some people just kind of don't know where to start. If you were speaking to a young person looking to start a band, looking to start music, I ask this of most of the artists because there's so many gems that can come out of this. What would you be telling to somebody that's relatively fresh to the industry or wanting to get started?
12: Yeah, well, I think maybe the first thing is, and it sounds pretty simple, but it's just work on your song. I think that at the start, a lot of people want to rush into doing a film clip and all these different things. What I like to tell people is the songs will have people knocking on your door. So, you know, we're really lucky in Australia to have something like Triple J and Triple J Unearthed. Mm. So you can get your songs ready, get five ready for an EP, put it out on Triple J Unearthed, and then have some conversations and build your team then. Because there's no rush. I think if you do it right from the start, then things become clearer. But I think if you're going to focus on anything, just focus on getting a great batch of songs.
10: Yeah, worry on perfection later. Get something out there that's good and start building from the bottom. Get started on your journey to get tickets to tonight, the Jungle Giants playing in Forth. Sam, thank you so much for spending a bit of your time with us today.
12: Thank you so much, guys. Appreciate it.
10: Hear the full unedited chat. Just search CFM on the free iHeart app. For now, this is the lead track from their new album, Experiencing Feelings of Joy. It's called Tell Me How It Feels. On the other side, the birthday book on CFM.

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1: 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Let me tell you, Tom Cruise's birthday.
2: Ooh, how old is Tom Cruise?
1: Tom Cruise will be 64. Tomorrow, American time. Nikki Rodriguez's birthday today as well. And honestly, it's not a massive list. Sebastian Vettel's birthday, Patrick Wilson's birthday as well. And that pretty well does it. Is there anything that happened in history today?
2: I'm just finding out. I was just loading my local legends' birthdays. I'm not reading out that one. The Battle of Gettysburg happened. Do your own Googling about what that was about. Absolutely. Cardi B was the first female rapper to achieve two number one hits on the Billboard charts.
1: Beautiful. What happened in local legends, though? D-Twist's birthday?
2: Nope. It's Julian Assange's birthday today.
1: Oh, there you go. D-Twist's...
2: Oh, my favourite playwright, Tom Stoppard. Right, now go.
1: D-Twist's birthday in the trap. Happy 75th birthday, Diane, with love from Peter, Lindsay and Cherie. And on the other side, Di has gone back and said, hey, Peter, happy anniversary, 56 years today. When do I get my medal? Love from Di with four kisses there.
2: It's Thomas Marshall's birthday. Happy 6th birthday, Thomas. We love you very much and hope you have the best day. Love from Mum, Dad and Ethan.
1: Happy birthday to Chris Howe. Happy birthday, Dad. Love you to the moon and back from Chayton.
2: Another one for Diane. Happy 75th birthday, Diane. Sending you birthday wishes and big hugs from Helen Place.
1: Amber and Railton, happy 46th birthday to my lovely, caring wife, Amber, with a kissy face emoji.
2: It's Lincoln Roberts' birthday. Happy 12th birthday, Lincoln. We hope you have the most wonderful birthday and weekend. We are proud of you. All our love, Dad, Bonnie Lee, Angus, Brady, and Ava.
1: We're going to double down on that with another one for Lincoln. Happy 12th birthday, Lincoln. Have a great day. Love always, Dad, Bonnie Lee, Angus, Brady, and Ava. Do you get deja vu?
2: Yeah, absolutely. Absolutely was. So it's Jason Smith's birthday. Happy 30th from Mum and Dad and family.
1: Speaking of deja vu, another one for Di. Happy birthday. Love, Lindsay, Cherie, and Dees.
2: And
1: that's all for today.
2: That's all for you. Absolutely. Tomorrow it's Independence Day in America.
1: Yeah.
2: Pretty big deal for them.
1: And what happens what else is happening tomorrow?
2: Yeah.
1: I know what you're referencing there.
2: Wow. Howard Florey and Norman Heatley meet for the first time in 1941 and successfully recreate penicillin 11 days later. That's not bad.
1: It's Post Malone's birthday tomorrow. Cool. Malia Obama, which is one of Barack's daughters. Louis Calibre, who used to do Grand Theft Auto videos as part of Vanos Gaming's friend group. Bill Withers' birthday. Yeah. His 2020 was when he passed away, so unfortunately there'll be no sunshine. Mm. That does it for that.
2: So it's Blue in Smithton's birthday today. Karen sent in a happy birthday message for Blue. Hope your day is amazing with a kiss.
1: Yes. Yes, is that the one that was in the emails?
2: Nope.
1: Okay.
2: I don't get it. And it's also, it's Phyllis's birthday. Woof! From Karen, right? Happy 93rd birthday, lovely lady. Love, Karen. Well done, Phyllis. That's impressive.
1: A happy birthday as well to Sierra McKenzie. Hip hip hooray, Sierra is 6 today. Love from Mum, Dad, Mitchell, Piper, Tyler and Emily. Now, birthday's tomorrow. You've said Matt Smith, so I'm going to say Phyllis. Happy 93rd birthday, lovely lady. Love from Karen with a kiss.
2: I said Matt Smith.
1: Didn't you?
2: No, absolutely not. We started at opposite ends of the page. Oh. All the last ones I did were from the 4th. So happy birthday, Matt, from Georgia, Joe, Georgia.
1: A happy birthday as well to Blue in Smithton.
2: Hope did that days. One.
1: My bad. Sorry. Cody Vince's birthday in the trap. Happy birthday to Mum. We love you to the moon back. Love from Grace and Essie. And, of course, our winner for this week, we now have a new friend on board, Terry White, Kem Mart. And our winner for that, a $100 voucher to spend there, is Archer Rolls. Happy birthday, Archer. We'll be back with the Straight Team shortly.
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1: They're out there. You just got to find them, but it makes it a lot easier when they tell you where they are. Morgan, where are you, mate?
2: 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I've got our Cripps Master Loaf, baking for Tasmanians since 1878. 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So make sure you come and see me outside DGA Power Anytime. I'll be here for the next 10 minutes or so, or until we run out of the Coast Best freebies. It's the CFM Cruiser, powered by Harvey Norman, the king of big screen TVs.
1: 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And Scarlett, whereabouts are you, my friend?
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1: Sorry, I apologise. my mind's blank here. I can't remember which region of India the Taj Mahal is in.
3: I'm not super clear because I'm not actually at the Taj Mahal in India. I'm at the Taj Mahal Indian restaurant.
1: Oh, even better.
4: Oh, that's way closer.
3: King Street, 26 King Street here in Devonport, Taj Mahal Indian restaurant. So you don't have to fly to India to find me today. But if you head to the Taj Mahal Indian restaurant with a Friends with Benefits key tag and you spend over $50 or just $50, you can actually get a free dessert.
1: Yum.
3: And I've got Friends with Benefits key tags on board the cruiser today. And also on board the cruiser, I have the soft, delicious white bread you know and enjoy, now thoughtfully crafted to support your everyday well-being. It's the Crisp Master White Original Plus. And I've also got Juicy Isles, the good lemon. I've got more on board today because some people missed out yesterday because it's so popular. The good lemon, sparkling lemon fruit drink, a clean citrus taste crafted with real lemon juice to create great flavor. And I've also got a Valentino's Family Restaurant $25 voucher. The first person to find me at the Taj Mahal Indian restaurant today grabs that one. I'll be here for the next 10 to 15 minutes or until I run out of the Coast's best freebies.
1: Far out. Scarlett's got absolutely everything at the Taj Mahal, the one in Devonport, and Morgan out in Wivenhoe at DJA. 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
14: Good morning, I'm Jane Drew with your local news first. The future of James Bogue's brewery site after production ceases could present an exciting opportunity, Tasmanian businessman says. It'll be last drinks for Launceston's Bogue's in November, and there's uncertainty for the site after parent company Lion said it was open to selling the location but not the brand. Yesterday, the state government said it would develop a plan to revitalise the city, which would include a proposal for the site. Errol Stewart said there was potential for a major hospitality venture.
15: I just think it will open up an opportunity, and not, you know, it's in such a strategic position. It faces the river. It's got a lot of parking potential behind it, and it's got some beautiful, gorgeous buildings. That if you renovate them and get them right, and put the right mix in there, I think it'll be a really fantastic asset.
14: Braddon Independent Craig Garland is questioning whether the state actually needs the multi-billion dollar Marinus Link project after new data centre proposals reveal just how much power AI companies plan to draw from the grid. Firmus Technologies is building a data centre in St Leonard's in the state's north, with two others planned, one in Bell Bay and one for Wesley Vale here in the northwest, which if materialised, the centres could draw around a third of the state's power. Mr Garland saying the energy consumption figures undercut the case for Marinus Link. Meantime, the Premier said proponent Firmus would be paying more for power than major industrials, with the emergence of data centres centred around the state's renewable energy capacity. And with a few thousand attendees expected at tomorrow's doubleheader between the Tassie Devils and Box Hill Hawks, locals can expect parking to be tight around Dial Park in Penguin.
16: There'll be parking available at the basketball stadium on Ironcliff Road, at the mountain bike track, car park, that'll be open, and there's plenty of on-street parking. But yep, plan your trip, share a car if you can.
14: Central Coast Mayor Cheryl Fuller there. Meantime, soccer fans will be able to head out and celebrate in the wee hours of tomorrow morning. The state government confirming it's granting extended trading hours to those holding a general or club licence so they can play Australia's World Cup clash against Egypt. The match kicks off at 4 a.m. tomorrow morning. It will allow venues wanting to broadcast the match to remain open overnight and continue trading until the match is over.
17: Morning, I'm Jackie Lim. The Coalition and Greens say Labor's proposed social media crackdown needs closer scrutiny, backing a Senate inquiry into the legislation. The inquiry means the bill won't return to Parliament for at least 8 weeks, but Deputy Liberal Leader Jane Hume on 7 says they have the time, so why not do it right?
18: The legislation was introduced yesterday at the end of the last sitting fortnight of this term. Now, we're not in Parliament for the next 6 weeks. Why not use that time to make sure that this legislation is going to work this time?
17: A 16-year-old has been charged with murder following the fatal stabbing of a 15-year-old boy in Melbourne's north. The victim was found with stab wounds outside a medical centre in Craigieburn on Wednesday night and later died. South Australia's been bombarded with an intense weather system, delivering the wettest start to July in 40 years. The Bureau recording 42 millimetres fell in Metro Adelaide yesterday, making it the city's fifth wettest July day on record. And with the live-action Moana about to hit cinemas, Dwayne The Rock Johnson has announced a third animated film is also in the works. Hot!
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17: In sport, the Socceroos have been busy practising penalty shootouts ahead of tomorrow's do-or-die clash with Egypt.
19: Obviously on the day, there's, after 120 minutes, so much changes on the pitch, so the players that start the game, most likely they're not going to be on the pitch at the end. So if it does get to that stage, then the coaching staff have to, you know, decide along with the players left on the field.
17: Defender Alessandro Ciccati there. And the Panthers will be looking to keep their spot at the top of the NRL ladder as they prepare for their clash with the Rabbitohs tonight. That's the latest in news and sport.
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1: 14 our top today, still a chance of a shower or two here or there, but again, I wouldn't necessarily bet on it, probably really here or there. Tomorrow, 12 degrees, cloudy, and Sunday, 11 degrees, and partly cloudy.
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1: Mr. Electric Blue from Benny Boone. I have a person that I have on Instagram who, because I'm Ben, did you know on Instagram you can do chat themes?
4: No.
1: Our chat is now Benson Boone themed. It's ridiculous. No. CFM

0: CFM morning crew, Ben and Nathan. 1-300-655-922 is the phone number. I've got a question for you. I've asked a lot of things about the soccer last week. So this morning I saw Spain beat Austria 3-0.
1: Okay.
2: 3-0.
0: Yeah. Oof. Tomorrow morning, Australia plays Egypt starting at 4 a.m. As a guess, I actually don't even know the population, so this is a real guess. How many people in northwest Tasmania do you think will be waking up 3:30 odd or before 4 o'clock to watch Australia, the Socceroos versus Egypt?
2: I would say more than three, less than a million.
0: Really?
2: Yes.
0: You think less than a million?
2: I think less than a million Tasmanians, but more than three, will be waking up to watch that.
0: I was looking for a serious figure. I wasn't just looking for you to be like, here's a technicality.
2: You're like, hey, I don't know the answer myself. What do you think? I'm like, what were you going to base it? What were you going to, you know, I'm like, contrast it against?
0: Don't put this against me. Don't put this on me. But do you have a serious guess?
2: Well, I'd probably need to figure out how many. Well, there's 600,000 people in Tasmania.
0: Is it? Yeah, sure. Let's say that. Let's offer.
2: I'm thinking now. So there's 600,000 people in Tasmania.
0: Let's say there's 100,000 people on the northwest coast.
2: Okay, so on the northwest coast is what we want to ask.
0: So let's say hypothetically 100,000 on the northwest coast.
2: All right, round figures. How many people are waking up at 4 a.m. to watch the soccer?
0: Do you reckon it'd be in the thousands? It's got to be in the thousands.
2: I can't imagine it would be more than 10,000, so it'll have to be four figures.
0: I'd be guessing around about seven. Maybe we should pop it on our Instagram and Facebook.
2: Poll.
0: Who's going to wake up and actually watch it? I'm intrigued.
2: I reckon four figures.
0: Okay, four figures? Mm-hmm. I reckon you're in the right ballpark there. On the other side of this, we've got first bit, last bit. Let's see.

0: beers. It's now time for First Beer, Last Beer with the CFM Morning Crew.
1: I'll be taking the reins today. We're going a little bit more nostalgia for me. Hopefully a nostalgic thing for most people, people that have had kids in the 2000s, people that look back fondly on these. And you know what? A sequel to this movie was only made a few years ago, so I think it should be in the wheelhouse. Get it right instantly in the draw for $1,000 to spend at Truscott's Tyre Solution. When it comes to tyres, trust Truscott's, and also our weekly Morning Crew goodie bag, who will find out who wins very, very shortly. You ready to go, son?
2: Yes. Just barely scraping by, and without this,
1: well, have
2: I
1: a
2: need
1: listen
2: it.
1: To this. I will tell you, I'm looking for two words, and it is a very short little today, okay?
2: Okay.
1: Here we go.
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1: 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Two words. Now, I couldn't do anything before that because it mentions it before.
2: Ah, true.
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2: Oh, I feel like I recognize that voice, though.
1: Do you know the movie?
2: No. But that's what I'm trying to figure out. 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
1: Well, if you figure it out, 1-300-655-922.
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14: dropping off the kids at school? 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
1: Two words, one answer. 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
1: Now we've got a phone number. It's a tremendous phone number. Nobody's ever had a phone number like it. 1-300-655-922. If you ever know these ones, you can give us a buzz. We just needed you to tell us what goes in the middle of this.
3: You can't generalize about this.
4: 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Diner Guy. Snag on takeoff. Splashdown. Sucked into a vortex.
5: Now, go on. Your new suit will be finished before your next assignment.
1: I think this is very doable. Nathan is...
2: Tickled my, you know, memory a little bit, just barely.
1: It tickled you. But yes, that's phone number 1-300-655-922 is what you can call us through on, which is how Kiralee has gotten in contact with us. Good morning, Kiralee.
15: Good morning.
1: Now, this is, I think, an easy-ish one. Would you agree?
15: Absolutely.
1: Good, good. So, Nathan,
2: okay, cool.
1: Take that one. I'm going to play it for you. I'm going to try and cut it off in time. And when you hear that gap, just tell us what two words go in that spot, all right? Here we go.
3: You can't generalize about this.
4: Meta Man Express Elevator. Diner Guy. Snag on takeoff. Splashdown. Sucked into a vortex.
15: No capes.
1: No capes. That's it. No capes. And it's from, of course, The Incredibles. You were correct in thinking
2: cool.
1: that.
2: Okay, cool. I thought I recognized
1: the... But you're instantly in the draw, Kiralee, for $1,000 to spend at Truscott's Tire Solution.
15: Awesome. Thank you very much.
1: Thank you very much. It's nice to feel appreciated every now and then.
2: Is it? I hope you feel appreciated all the time. You're spreading lots of love and joy around to everybody.
1: Not a lot. Some.
2: Sufficient. More than sufficient.
1: It's at the expected level.
2: Generous.
1: Good morning. It's CFM.

0: FM Morning Crew with Ben and Nathan. Winter Escapes. You've only got a couple of hours left to get involved for this one.
1: A couple of hours left.
0: Then we've, of course, got one more after this. You can go to cfmtars.com.au to win yourself a night in Nest 3 for two people with the Milk Vat Outdoor Bath and a free session in the upcoming Lakeside Sauna and Cold Plunge. 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
1: Jokes aside, Eagles Nest Retreat is utterly... utterly stunning. This is a fantastic prize. Yeah,
0: and I am with Brecky Bar in there as well. I interrupted you, sorry.
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1: Exactly. You're sorted, mate. Out. Just jump in the milk bath. 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
7: 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Taj was a standout last round, finishing with 30 disposals, 17 rebound 50s and 5 tackles. His ability to repel attacking pressure and turn defence into attack was a feature of his game. 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
3: Good morning, I'm Jane Drew with your local news first. The state's transport minister says they're working hard to ensure drivers on the Bass Highway have a smooth ride as potholes continue to plague the coast, with crews said to be on the job. Recent heavy rain exacerbating damage to the highway, with Kerry Vincent urging safe driving.
4: A lot of wet weather around. We've had recent fatalities and we really do not want any more. So I'm really asking people to drive carefully and be aware of the conditions around them. We do know that we have got some sections of the Bass Highway that are breaking up.
3: Speaking on the ABC there, the Premier will fly to Japan in the coming days for a meeting with the international owner of Bogue's Brewery. Kieran owns Lion Australia, the owner of the James Bogue brand here in Tasmania. The Premier says he's seeking to secure assurances about the support for the 42 workers impacted and the northern economy. It comes as Lion yesterday reaffirmed it will close down production on November the 6th. VFLW coach Georgia Walker says the team's pumped to be playing in Penguin this weekend.
5: Someone told me there's like 4,000 people in the town in Penguin and, you know, they're trying to get 4,000 people in. So I think it's brilliant. You know, Dale Park's a brilliant ground. It's a great opportunity for us and, yeah, hopefully the weather holds off.
3: It's the first time the Devils will hit the Northwest and is part of a broader visit to the region, with a number of community events and activities planned in the lead up to the doubleheader. All the info and tickets can be found at devilsfc.com.au. And Northwest coasters can keep their umbrellas handy as the wet weather continues to douse the region. Totals of up to 35 mils predicted for parts of the coast as successive rain bands roll over.
6: Coming into Devonport, west through the Burnie and along that north coast, there's another sense of showery rain, not such the sense of that cloud band. It's a little bit more speckledy and intermittent in how much you're going to be getting all at once. But then once that's gone through, there'll be a little bit of a breather and then we'll get another cloud band coming through. So that's with another cold front. So it's just successive sets of cold fronts moving through.
3: Helen Reid from the Bureau there.
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7: In sport, Alex Di Minaur is through to the third round at Wimbledon after a straight sets win over Frenchman Adrian Manarino. In AFL, Brisbane's defeated Geelong by 22 points at Cadinia Park. And at the World Cup, Spain's eliminated Austria this morning. Up next, it's Portugal versus Croatia, with that match kicking off right about now.
8: I Heart Tassie.
9: That can be really disheartening because you might come out with somebody who does have quite a clear diagnosis that has had it for 14, 15, 18 years.
10: For some time, pre-kinder kids in northwest Tasmania with autism or ADHD have faced delayed diagnoses, only getting the assessments they need later in childhood or even as adults, or they slip through the cracks entirely. A team at the University of Tasmania is working to change that. I'm Gareth Thompson, and in this episode of iHeart Tassie, I speak to clinical psychologist Baxter Adams. He's the Deputy Director of the UTAS University Psychology Clinic, and his team is working to tear down institutional barriers through quietly radical collaboration in an effort to change the course of young people's lives. In regional Tassie, two big hurdles stand in the way of parents seeking assessment for kids with suspected neurodivergence: availability and cost. The UPC is seeking to overcome that. It runs an outreach clinic in Burnie, providing free assessments for autism and ADHD in those crucial pre-kinder years by utilising students.
9: So they're still getting the same quality of assessment because it's led by registered psychologists such as myself, but it just creates that learning opportunity which meets the needs of developing our workforce. And we also have about 50 or so students in the program at a given time, so we're able to do quite a bit more assessments.
10: Baxter and his team have run other outreach programs to different populations around the state. One Northwest clinician caught wind of this and knew what her region needed.
9: On this occasion, Caitlin Cocker, who is the manager of the psychological service at the Tasmanian Health Service in the Northwest, reached out to us that there was a large number of individuals to be assessed going into kindergarten this year and wondered if we could set up some meetings to collaborate on some of the outreach programs she had heard about through our clinic. And yeah, we just started a conversation and just worked together to make everything kind of line up. And we also reached out to the school system as well. Again, the psychologists kind of all know each other and we're, you know, quite happy to collaborate. And they provided us a large number of rooms.
10: Baxter, collaborations between big bureaucracies like universities and governments aren't always this seamless. Is this a Tassie thing?
9: I would say that that's one of the huge strengths of Tasmania is the ability for a university and a health service to have really good bidirectional communication and a collaborative nature just becomes less navigating complex hierarchical systems and more just like, oh, this is a need. Like, let's collaborate and see if we can meet it together.
10: This low bureaucracy, no nonsense spirit of collaboration has allowed Baxter's team to work in some uniquely meaningful contexts. In one project, the clinic worked with the business school's tax clinic on both financial literacy and much needed psychological assessments.
9: It's just an amazing kind of good news story where, you know, there's something that was about helping a community with access to financial literacy, but now it's become a holistic initiative where another school, which is psychology, has come in and provided, you know, assessments that will assist individuals in accessing information about financial literacy, but certainly wouldn't be what you would think straight away.
10: And what do you hope the biggest thing the psychologists of the future take away from all of this?
9: I want them to be able to experience that kind of collaboration so they get a really good taste of that before they graduate. So they can kind of take that mantra on out there in the real world that you're never on your own.
10: And that's it for this week's episode of iHeart Tassie. The University Psychology Clinic at UTAS provides in-person and telehealth services for all members of the Tasmanian community. You can get more details on the website. I'm Gareth Thompson. Thanks for your company.
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12: 14 degrees to be our top across the coast today. Still a slight chance of a shower, but it's going to clear out in the afternoon, leaving tomorrow cloudy and 12 degrees. Sunday, 11 and partly cloudy.
13: It's 8 degrees in Smithton right now, 7 degrees in Burnie, and it's 7 degrees in Devonport.
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0: It's the CFM Morning Crew with Ben and Nathan. Something very cool is happening tomorrow in Devonport.
1: And rugby related.
0: Yeah, which we don't actually get a lot of coverage for rugby. It's not rugby league like the Rabbitohs and stuff. We're talking rugby union is what's played here. And Devonport Bulls are putting on a bit of a game tomorrow.
1: Yeah, so this is their round 9 fixture.
0: Yeah.
1: So they're obviously out there doing their thing. And one of their own, Luke Spring, has been found to carry the genetic link to motor neuron disease. So,
0: is MND genetically related?
1: Yeah, basically. And so they found that he's got within it, within him, he's got the genetic connection to motor neuron disease. So what they're doing is a charity round because he's off doing clinical trials. He's got a young family, the rest of it, and they've got a GoFundMe and stuff to help out where they can. But they've got a full day of rugby at the Devonport Rugby Club.
0: Yep.
1: Tomorrow, fundraising activities throughout the day.
0: Yep.
1: A charity auction after the senior match, and food refreshments and a strong community atmosphere.
0: And I do want to quickly shout out that there's going to be a limited edition Jack Daniels bottle with a handcrafted pouring cradle.
1: Ooh.
0: That has been donated by the Taroona Penguins, which is another rugby union team out of Hobart, I believe, that's coming
1: out
0: here.
1: That's really wicked.
0: And donating to it as well.
1: Wicked.
0: They're trying to get as much money as possible to then put towards MND. Everybody knows the big freeze. There's been MND events all across the state over the last month and all across Australia. And look, tomorrow's not going to be an exception. For all the information, do search up the Devonport Rugby Union Club. They'd really love for you to get involved with this fundraiser.
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0: Nathan, we would be remiss to not mention the incredible prize that is our Friday pizza party.
1: Yes. How would you want to miss out on that? Not at all.
0: Well, I tell you how you don't miss out on it. By going to cfantaz.com.au and entering. It's all thanks to the beautiful people, the gorgeous people, the stunning people at Valentino's Family Restaurant. We're catering for you. It's great for the whole family. I had Valentino's for dinner last night. I hulked down an entire large lamb pizza. Like, it's like a tzatziki lamb pizza.
1: Did they put the pumpkin on it?
0: Yeah. You're not a pumpkin guy?
1: No.
0: I'm a big pumpkin guy.
1: Yeah, okay, okay.
0: Whether you're a pumpkin guy or not, or a pumpkin girl or not, you can go and experience that at Valentine's.
1: I'm sure you could ask for it without the pumpkin if you have taste buds.
0: You
1: sorry.
0: Win this cfmtaz.com.au, which is exactly what Molly McGran's... McGran? McGregan. Molly,
2: if you get
0: Molly
2: a text,
0: you've won. It's all thanks to Valentino's.

0: to CFM Morning Crew with Ben and Nathan for your Fri-yay. We want to see your little ones.
1: Yeah, we do. Show us your furry friends, your favourite family.
0: Yeah, in a way that is family friendly and not at all creepy. We want to see your dogs.
1: Yeah, exactly. Get the dogs out. Get them out.
0: Or lions and tigers and bears. Oh, my.
1: Oh, my.
0: 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We do this every month. It's day 3 of 14 for you to get your nominations in. I wonder, we had a lot last month. We had, I think it was 5 pages.
1: Yeah, we had 5 pages last month.
0: What do you reckon the record is?
1: Geez, I have to be near pushing it, which is amazing because it means this is just getting more and more popular and the competition is getting more and more strong, which is fantastic.
0: Which, absolutely, because you get in the draw for a $199 photo center prize pack, all thanks to the legends at Harvey Norman Photo Center in Devonport. That's on Friend Street. Why wouldn't you get involved? It's literally free to do. All you got to do is get a picture of your pet. I am, however, furious that I did not get more votes for Terry.
1: Yeah, that's a bit of a shame. I mean, there's so much competition, which is tricky.
0: Yep.
1: So maybe we'll have another round.
0: Terry will return. Terry will return. Not this month, but Terry will return. It's like a Marvel Cinematic Universe kind of situation here.
1: I think so.
0: Get yourself in the draw. Get yourself in the running, rather, because it is voted by you all for a $199 photo center prize pack, all thanks to Harvey Norman Devonport.
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0: CFM Morning Crew with Ben and Nathan wrapping up for the week. What have you got on the table for your... You're heading down to Hobart?
1: I'm heading down beyond Hobart, further where I've never been before.
0: This is a dumb question because I've only been to Hobart once. What's beyond Hobart?
1: There's about 2 hours. What's the place?
0: Is it southwest of Hobart?
1: Let me look at the map.
0: I'd imagine so. I don't know if there's anything southeast of Hobart, is there? At least not a couple of hours. Far out, Brussels sprout. You're going forever.
1: Yes, there's about as far as you can get. What's the place I'm thinking of that's all the way down there?
0: Bruny Island? I don't know.
1: Yeah.
0: You're going to
1: Southport. Southport's pretty far down. Southport's pretty far down.
0: Sure.
1: And it's pretty much from those places that you take the ferry to Bruny Island, which is beautiful.
0: Oh, that's close enough.
1: Yeah, I'm going to Dover because I'm driving in a rally sprint, which is going to be insane. We're taking the car on the trailer and got the Airbnb and everything, and we're going down to compete at the other end of the state.
0: It'll be a lot of fun.
1: Yeah, it will be a lot of fun, actually.
0: Hoping to get some good results this weekend.
1: Well, I'm actually thinking, I don't know.
0: Going for confidence, and if you need to adjust it at a later point, adjust it at a later point, I reckon.
1: Yeah, I'm actually going into it fairly confident.
0: Good.
1: Our last round, before I scraped the bottom of the car off, we were in the lead, and that's never happened before. So we'll see what happens.
0: This weekend also happening in Lonnie, I'm going to be heading down for the Melbourne Tigers playing the Northern Force at Elphin Stadium.
1: They come to get wrecked.
0: Andrew Gaze, I believe, is the head coach of the Tigers, so that'll be exciting. Hopefully I'll get to say good day to him.
1: That'd be cool.
0: And also tonight, if anybody is a basketball fan, the World Cup qualifiers happening with two Tassies on there, two Northwest Tassies, Taron Armstrong from Burnie, a Jack Jumper, and Rain Smith from Ulverston, who plays for Cairns. So
1: they're playing the national team, the basketball World Cup.
0: Yeah, so they're playing against Guam tonight to qualify for the World Cup.
1: True.
0: Other than that, have a lovely weekend. We'll see you on Monday at CFM.
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3: And locals are being celebrated for their recycling habits with thousands of containers put through the Recycle Rewards program.
2: To around the island state.
3: The planned community information session for the waterfront redevelopment won't go ahead today as initially planned. And as a result, it has deferred the meeting to allow time for the assessment of landscape architect quotes and a working group review.
2: And beyond.
3: The latest jobs figures have dropped and unemployment remains steady at 4.3% for March. Close to 18,000 jobs were added to the economy last month.
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12: Good morning, I'm Ebony Ablett. Federal Labor says efforts to strengthen Australia's under-16 social media ban have been delayed after the Coalition and the Greens backed a Senate inquiry. The opposition has also claimed the original legislation wasn't good enough to begin with. No fines have been issued to date under the current legislation, but Health Minister Mark Butler has told Seven there are investigations underway.
13: There are five active investigations underway into the biggest platform providers. The eSafety Commissioner has said she needs more powers and higher penalties. I've got a range of ways I could describe what the Coalition has done.
12: We have news of a potential breakthrough in MND research, with scientists developing a new drug they hope could turn the condition from a terminal illness into one that's manageable long term. The study has been backed by Neil Danaher's charity Fight MND, and it's hoped the treatment could be tested in patients within the next 5 years. An outreach program in the state's northwest is giving much-needed free access to psychological assessments for children. Psychologist Baxter Adams says they're using students to help